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2: Ghana this year, Ebejin Kuntabuo, Eddie Fruho, any one on ho. And Nintinado, and also better say, Ama, one more chance to do on Sasha on Demrifem. Ninina Muno, what shall I say? Teach you 24-hour economy market project, I want more a year, and one Miami who doing in our moon for woman in near chilling. Na was half way they send me to Jar Brow call, Chief Timoqua, mentioning him. Now, what did I need, coach, every 24-hour economy market project, you know? One more year and what Chief Prasso and Unti.
3: Or quiet and what day, Sansimway at two Ija. On a no one, a year site to site to be contractors for the voyage, maybe my shall say, be so, I feel no bobo on the white shall say. I mean, debia, I mean, the e blog, I mean, the M42. About my paying can do all Pedos or Ghana. Baby, once I come, what will be a more school? Or regional minister, or DC, another MC, or the baby I was down Kodusu, or regional minister, or MC, or so ever, the other supervision. And so, why are now 1 year, since I am a young preferred, or you want what's a him, and then say, yeah, the end, Safako, Maka, Chairman DC, and our but Safako, so the main phone chop. Because I'm there, or my pay mama way, and the engine name, Imperial Bebeo, Yen and Incesiendo, and so they have my mouth room with them page and name and pa.
2: And what she and all cassa and the first one, ye, a finny, a fee pa, and ye. Sesadia, Emissa Gana, her baby, a few ho, a fee, a woho, and she said, dear pa, nana, ye, ya. Sesay, ya, ama, a fee, abdocro, ye, a wagana. Was this all by few mantemo, a fee pa. 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
3: 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Get to me where ya, a fee or money being is still what more die and cry, maybe be a.
2: And here I see a and fifty man times off when we have for a copenny orchery. 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
4: And a solar lighter, my penny buyer support 24-hour economy program. I'm here to put him by any idea. I am a coma put 200 contractor number, but Baba and Stormy Bia, media dancers are in the dwelling brain over to Timuka, the Kumu F. Marketing was here almost a contract, Mendaso, Ocean, you media, acquired him. Contractor and media dancers as shall 2 days the embassy. In Tina, dear, Mithil Radias, I hear you in a regional minister, but we shall be crying, sir, or some cautionary them. 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
4: We kindly seek your intervention in facilitating the approval and disbursement of the working capital facility that PNA African Food has applied through the 24-hour economy authority to assess affordable working capital that remains one of the most significant challenges facing export-oriented agro-processing companies. Timely support in this regard will enable us to expand operation, increase export, and generate more foreign earnings for the nation.
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2: 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Neno, no offer so edia to contract a four. I am more contract to one put them home, say, one more a year, can't hold one year, ding, and I say, one more dear, so be moment near Kuma, Juman Hona, one more fence, senior, and any Juma day, and her say, I can be a ya one more a two, a war, a fear, and put them home, one bet him, nay, would I hold one aquaco near deno, one more a union, a free must have a year in Sunita, a bit to me, and ya baby, a finding could she and fagro for so a woman.
5: Regularly, you have the salt and drains. You will be drains the sumuna will allow for a lot of water to pass through. And you do what you might in 2023, 2024. About 2025, I'm a member of parliament as well. We engage the regional minister in 2025, early part of it. So that he will truly assure me to an amona, a ever fadona, flood, and suture, on behalf of your mouth. MC, that's so bad later. And then the first issue I'm going to discuss here about flooding situation and how to expand our drains.
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2: Ene ya uti ye ye ye. 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
1: Jumadia Shunkubi Kwasua Wodan Traditional Medicine Exhibition Edi. 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
3: In fact, your issue was main station. I'm going to bola Google kwa home for fintino. Your mountain intelligence, you say, Omo Yano and Ajohanajo, and your dispatch, Union City Gas, and so on, got it now. Omo arrest. God be so good, they arrested Nipa 18, Emutu, juvenile, Yaka juvenile, Omusa, and Nipanos moment. So you have to exchange them. Then Nipanos money, the Omo Babeshana. You reprocess any way in an Aka 16, and you present to Munina before court. 16 and 14 year present, 2 year absent. Omo and getting notice in them. So you are the under car next week, Omo Ebe prosecute Omo. My lady, any adding ye, or finding the first one by no finding 300 penalty units. Say, what bet me at Chiano, Chiani a jail. 300 penalty units, no calculate, call a Ghana City, 3,600. Now, what bet me at Chiano, find what went to be in Chiano, I call them 1 week.
4: We are in was assembly no be koswa din sini anima ye adwuma se be ya empotam ho no ma huni die pa e be fa ne ntuma pa efra e wo ho
3: nti so far de be bia ene court die fimu ba ye eno no na bo ne o me ya medical aka o ma o mututu ru agu kwa ho rofrof no especially main business center Takwa railway station one mo I started this is just the beginning next week ye sample process for court next week so we ba chief bini sample process for court ene ye station one kwa the whole of Takwa wa o tutu bola gun chamber bia no ye saka o pe o beti o pe wa hanu si internet ye course no nti yes ye draw signal no to the whole public say enye Takwa main station kwa where the bola best small no yes, you be a feature. You don't say what to a real training from Bahat. Pure Taroba crowd, but you know what to actually from the second one straight to courts. Now, Emrano Ababidi.
4: We a municipal assembly a war. Takwan Sayim, one more Kasama for Nas, one more before Harrison Duku, and out is one yen century, Nanapuku, Auton Crafty Dynamite FM, and Takwa in Nutrition and Komui. Now, Mananis and Mono, US are buying, and as you say, one more Kasa, one more Kasa, Echere, a Bibi mine. The Bibi mine, you may be as a South Africa, a ye for ya. Woman say xenophobic, you want one, and to one more to share be woman, you may be before so air bro, one more prebinum. 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black economic empowerment policy no omuchemu say was say economic inequality bi wo mu a free apartheid mereso so am hwe no mutimi esesam etiem sesa na mo na wo mu etuye no na akofa we no aba
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4: Mame Biamakwafo.
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10: oh let us in kind eh uno no me kopedia browser sia awo pharmacy chemical na herbal shop bia bemi
11: fair 0248 619 999
10: and 0242 133 577 Lawson herbal mixture dia e ho na ase e in kind my love Radia Dum and Mamasini Fee, yeah, KKP Pra Company Limited, Roofing Papa, and I'm the boss. 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Saintia, yes, Metal Trusses, and a Gusso, and there will be a Cotrivia and a Forest Commission Task Force Aquacino.
9: Davida,
10: 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So, with that,
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0: The Spectator the Bokrat ana mede etwa so ena ese china e Father's Day.
1: Oh yes, tomorrow.
0: Okay.
1: Tomorrow responsible for
0: oh, not really. Yes. Mode for happy Father's Day to all fathers. Happy Father's Day to all of you.
1: Yeah. Ene 21.
0: Ene 20.
1: Ene 20. Ene Chairman General birthday.
0: Hey.
1: Ene Chairman General birthday. Yes. Papa for all time.
0: Ghana's morning voice.
1: Oh.
0: Chairman General Kwame Sefa. Hi, Chairman, happy birthday.
1: Happy birthday.
0: Happy birthday.
1: Oh, yes. Oh, yes.
0: Happy birthday. And a happy Father's Day in advance.
1: Yes. To you.
0: Yes, see, you too, Papa Fono, for say, woman spend the quality time with your children. Godani here, mo papa. But yeah, mo, huno. They say, the near man, friends say, near mess is sank a crack a crack. And he said that you be a inch in your mabes and cry, ama a janum omo to me, omo place. Now, one more a play, one more rule, ye in the lives of their children. And he, Papa Foning, yana, yamamo happy, happy, happy, happy Father's Day. One more, Papa for Papa Pano, they know themselves. One more, so soa, one more, and him so mutu sinino, but set up. Na monto tomo near me ye. 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
1: 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O say father is responsibility. 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
0: 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Where we?
1: 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Say what's on my own TV. 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And no wadi aba.
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1: 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Yeah, I'm quite checking this one.
0: I was saying for so I brought so see a day a your nutrition no your day a bremo and ne
1: yeah
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0: 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Father's Day.
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1: check any of the womb pay.
0: Oh, I check any of the obituary. Baby or cotton. How much baby will be near Biato?
1: Uncle, I say, oh, dear, my number now, the more and for
0: I won't frame.
1: I won't frame. No more money more number name.
0: Oh, almost in tear, there be
1: a Facebook.
0: No one send me a message.
1: Yera kwesi alaji sa no bia nim se
0: de no mankralo CEO of Las Vegas Hotel
1: ena ye wo mu ye ehi yes yes
0: na sa acheke we maybe dia komana na na CEO na na
1: frempo CEO bi na na okay
0: na me dia ko celebrate as Father's Day nyono nko all the sponsors Edi, Dr. Stable Kweku, COP Michael, Nana Nketia Frimpo, Uncle Richie,
1: and
0: Akwesia Laji. 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Asem!
1: Na umbra, di asem
0: ni. Yeah! Asem, brache me.
1: I'm just imagining how I let Casam.
0: But who be a yourself who require you to be a
1: gentleman? I'm imagining a quiet jollof and quad upon jollof and quad
0: pepper jollof.
1: What you say? It is a CIA, Nana, or better say, eh, Biamma boy,
0: a yamia.
1: Happy Father's Day in advance. Me had more china Father's Day. Na Father's Day no. Said ye besi akono. 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Was say oye oba ana oye a year eba oye yere. 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And almost all busy a bit, you know. But sanity, and tea. Yeah, my janum yina happy
0: Father's Day.
1: And they are far could you answer in time.
0: Aye. And then a shepherd is some. Yamia, and also saw you know, so ye ja. Ojo.
1: Happy
0: Father's Day in advance.
1: Into
0: one way,
1: or
0: ye responses in your
1: house, and a mamma be a new woman, or many coon, a mamma woof ya hanging na, ye mamma, happy Father's Day in advance. Nina, any tea, and any pono. It woof ya had a doctor. Father Dixon.
0: Yeah.
1: Now, uno so ye mano happy Father's Day
0: in advance. 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

So once again, to all the people listening to me, God bless you for listening to this wonderful station. Ebusia make house a high peace 104.3 Abekan Kwantani Ebuto. 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Ene yeshu niye dedicated yama one and only. Chairman General. One and only. 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And they want to. And they want to. And they want to. And they want to. And they want to. But before that, you know what we're going to do. Yen Twan Dia Kakra. 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And obeki aniki, ye bequa bontin. 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Mr. Wabi Fifi, a bubo, those who chocolate drink nibi. 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A ye simple dear soyan as obinions was ye. Once those who chocolate drinking cocoa powder womb the dam. 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A citrus womb to die. That's what we call it, the Trinity. And Tunya Wunsu Shiena. No, I come from Tunya Brudu be out your bustle. 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You hear this Ubinyan's wash here. Said Yamidi can cry and all. And every cuckoo, the bagushia do funum, the mianum bushia, the bushia mestrewa, who do or not your mounds you, then your special iceman raw with our men more. Is we young one? 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A special iceman raw with her. And I may come for the Mobi Bia Wuchi, man. Ebusia Sika, a Muja. Ain't you Debia, me betra, me shawbo, a two for sale. A young man can't draw. A yintina midi one dance here, the Achero. Would you Nisika will bush you, my shasadia, our barbotty? You know, Cassar Rolf. 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So happy birthday to me. I love you so much, my baby. Everybody put you over.
Hilary Nasakwa Hanson Saki. Daddy loves you so much, okay? Jubilated Happy Father's Day, Uncle Manana Kobo. As Uncle Machairman General. Call me Sefaga.

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And to you, Chairman Kufata, good morning to you. Happy belated birthday, Uncle Mr. Anderson. You're listening to me from United States of America. And happy belated Father's Day to Udia Inkan Kwame Yabwa. Hey, Jebusia, I had a mini wishy. 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She be a cook master. I mean, she be a.

0: for no so no. Yes, yes, so no. You follow for the bait. And I call MPP, NDC.
1: Good.
0: As I call MPP versus MPP.
1: Good. My main trouble. And your contractor, no, and you take you for granted. Clearly. Now, my main cousin, Bintro. September of 2024. Abra, you're ready to a call for sectional handover of Afarino. A dear contractor, the catcher, so, obeti me, a ye, bibia. Anna, sir, sewage in some way, a bermi. Today, I sit here on your radio, I make cousin, Bintro. Now, I was a Ghana, say ye MPPO, say a ye NDCO, say a ye every political party, I was here my yeni, a daho. Because most contractors, no, say a barber to a bar, say uti, baby, a nametino, na si a barber to a bar, and a woman the behavior of some contractors.
0: Say don't behave.
1: Yes. They always wait to see where the political pendulum will swing.
0: Do they have that eye?
1: Me say, me come and
0: say. What was that, Enino?
1: They wait. They wait to see. They wait to see where the pendulum will swing. Pendulum no swing, yeah. The next minute they will jump. No maba. Hey, we no more crack on no more dieka. We no more on no more dieka. Na afe Ghana, yeni ewosi eko pesika. 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
0: was taken. Pardon, Honorable Kofi Aman Kwame Enu. What does your parliament? 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And now, who is the chief executive officer? Oh, for not teach you, but any papa, who is the idea of the beda? Who is the idea of the beda? 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Sorry to use that word. Se mwoko makamres yine. 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
1: Se baby adru numinia. Adru the committee level. The minority. On the Committee of Defense and Interior, we want to invite the minister. Sisi Akraoka, the minister, the acting minister, because this is a defense, they say any minister. Minim da sa minister no ebeba. Ohun komoya ye di adebia ni e kase, ye pe substantive minister ya ni enti asye no. Mohun bebi asisi, ebi akwako wye.
0: But in the absence of the substantive minister.
1: Whichever way you look at it, there is
0: acting minister.
1: Your acting minister. We will invite the acting minister to come so we sit. Because at the committee level, no, we minimize sa politicization of issues. We try to look at issues as they are.
0: Because chief, now say you for me name Sevilla, Omuke so mku hri wo, so omuko yere. Oko be minority for call.
1: Debi man kobe.
0: Oga, and no me wo a hon mo suminye yina wo. Nsuminye HSA hospital.
1: Yeah, aya.
0: A 2 point bia. Say sabi where you be ankasa private facility. And quotes
1: FM. And only a rehose mwa a wo gana no. And only a rehosemo, me catcher who says, asono mi no ekwa, a form any bre. Me fu se o mino, ye drew babia, a wase ye timi huse. A change of government should not derail or delay any project. A yesabi government, an assessor. Government is a son. A jumane wohono, a wase jumane kosu, because a jumano, ye nye emma a particular government. A jumano ye yama o mino, ye yama timemu fo. 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
0: 2 to 8 ye be we age pepepe and to simplifying things no sika sei enna project na ye kase be cost to nsika sei ena sisi ya committee so far
1: me no ya no na mama of the mat no 180 million loan under president Kufuor
2: 9.3
1: million from GOG coffers being additional funding and then 2.5 being delayed or they buy another 6 million no and to say say no a year 180 million 19.3 and then 2.5 million
0: any atria so far
1: any atria
0: ye be sha se atria se sika no e ho ensi ho loan ye be tria na be
1: I don't know the terms of the loan I don't know
0: okay and he what say your boss okwa no unua no e be di nkomo na mo atwe contract and friends the contractor
1: your friend no Eurojet the invest
0: Eurojet
1: the invest yes
0: okay me tia ye say no pay me can say mo am mo nim ho bi nyina mo be fia in the honorable Simon say men san so wa hanu no minister for 8 years e wa Ashanti adu no ba be kam
1: on cry them say say we are there do betimi akan ye pa
0: na so be Musa o say we are sem
1: there be may catch us say we are so now eh yeah
0: and now chrome for agenda 111 projector ne ye no ho e no so ho asem ti say
1: me no agenda 111 see nyine nim say ye ro kufu adu
0: e kru be so na ye no e wo constituency
1: eh ye trader
0: akosi say
1: akosi di asia ne say muafu
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0: the doctor for ba ho
1: ye commission ye no ye commission we are affair ministry of health and a day announce Ghana Health Service and a day doctor say be ba ho ye nua no mo call we doctors accommodation fridge cooker fan sebi dia etimi ma eni partner dem e dey adwuma bia na e bi wo ho ni nyina e go
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0: it's been a pleasure having you this morning
1: that's
0: former deputy defense minister any dinko no member of parliament for Atuma Kwangoma any kasaye no next on the bill a former regional minister and the former successor on Beckham Munsem. And you know, also, so no, the award ne can be now questions via no. Cosmos, stop disturbing me. Use this number 0265 0265 170336 0265 170336. May Basis here.

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1: Former
0: Deputy Defense Minister, Eni Dinkowono, Member of Parliament for Achuma Kwangoma, Eni Kasayeno. Next on the bill, a former regional minister, and all my successor on the common sense. It, also, so, the only year can be now questions via Cosmos, stop disturbing me. Use this number 0265 0265 170336 0265 170336 may basis here.

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2: All right, well noted. We are sending me pictures, Bina. My name is Emmy Crawford, you bet me, earlier through Facebook. These pictures were taken on December 5th, 2024, from a Pierdu Agenda 111 project. And all these projects are left to rot. In fact, projects, na, very, very nice pictures. Though I can't confirm, say, when you free, but it is idea. All right, King. Kindly wish Mr. Daniela Krasi Saki, proprietor of Teddy's Toddler Town Academy in Amrehia, Accra, a belated happy birthday. And this one is from your wife,
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2: Gifty. Asuna Bako Jofusu. Sanahima Nana Usua. Aziel, she Maria, Tribe Hene, and the entire family, they say they love you and God bless you, Mr. Daniel Akrashi Saki. Master P, London, as usual, agent in a divine. Master P, hope you're doing well. Good morning, Master P. Honorable Simon Ose Mensa Ewoha, looking very, very, very, very fresh. Papa, I come up. Of any matter, who what you?
4: Any acquami? Mr. Homie, who you are? Now, what is it?
2: Maybe Timmy did the unprovoking new. This is a wank as I do. Maybe I'm away, my way. But over because, eh, I was saying, when I was young, senior, if we, Magdalene, and I know, I saw no dear, or no, I cast our bun and pissy with feed the. On the diva savasa. No, Mr. Wu, you didn't know who's a penny when I'm a bona PC. And for all about Viana, I am passing with my PC.
4: Minimum BI. Nam PC.
2: It is a war. He asks a retirement as a pension. So I don't know about one PC. How do you? I don't know who a character is. I'm
4: sorry. Kenneth, the one kind draws out of Pammy Bopisi.
2: And upon tea.
4: Minum Dudu.
2: I see. Oh, but seriously, you're looking very fresh.
4: Hey, Kwame, sir, if you are so, when I'm born, when you be a home born in a visa, when you said any how be a, I was a hotel.
2: I see.
4: Now, what you do, maybe you be a home born in a womb too. And now, you will be a major now, and I'm a camp. It can be a
3: quiz. FM.
4: Any time I may do be who has ambition with him. I'm a junior home. You need an album.
2: You don't go for seeing the same chairman.
4: You offer us him. Major so.
2: Is he a so young Coco?
4: Say National Service Secretary.
2: I said, yeah, my man, say. Baby, I ain't care, teacher, I'm going to find a jar and Kahaya ain't go free, I ain't going to get ya. Woman, or the Biko Peace FM.
4: And no metino from a pain, dear. Me many moon in Jimmy Jiminka. Say many moon up. Go as we can it with or torn crowds, the windy one.
2: Oh, sir, or no, dear. The turning it didn't come over, man. So, na, dear Dickai, oh, critics. Oh, I'm not sure. No, my simply book or radio station. Be me, Angasa, madam, for. Pa eh friends eh oyere pa
4: mhm
2: kasi wo busa o se e dey projects ni wo ankasa under your tenure as Ashanti regional minister why so we ntimi anka ba ko pra
4: na king na be na ma ba studio ha mo bisa me ya ma ntimi am bo projects enti we ujiri adu mtutu esi eni
2: paka na make paka
4: paka be paka mo friend bisa no obe pa mi chew
2: paka be pa o chew
4: say yes. Sir, it's unfortunate that on the program I will be a coach to PCPC at the Sadia Nababonti. Only Lady Bakun, a Sidua or something, I've forgotten the name.
2: A queer Sidua.
4: You're my palm chap. Okay, the name, I don't hold it against him. Sir, you're not on one. I know your programming. We bet my fat. I understand your penny here, and I'm one. Now, would you also who cried there? Make us all call me officer.
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4: If you mean get on send you fast. No make you say so open projects in Abraham office. So on send you fast to a peace call residential complex. No castle. So open projects in Abraham office.
5: Ghana so. And yet Ashanti in Kwane Ghana. Accra a capital, Ashanti or East. But I didn't there be a political game. Aheya ena debia mo kono no the person busa me say yes hospitals concentration ni nyina bi jina Ashanti is a trade hospital will be sending pictures ya breme will be a ferry hospital Seria hospital. What is or was the stage of Ashanti hospitals, if any? Bibisa wo ha e de be na the titu any affair baby a wunua amankwa menu eja hokoi na me busa wo e de be pa
4: ken
5: yes sir
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4: se in terms of health facilities infrastructure in relation to the population ina ni ewi entino na wo tell
3: you yes
4: tinye ma miensa na mdisi meniso na ye di adibia beto asentimentem mu a e haya pom din sema ni kum nkrofo a na a friend of capitation in the health sector.
5: Yeah.
4: Indeed. No, some of your quire a bit me a year few. They are tossing me, you know. No, some of me to me, I are a sub here, a hood draw, a buyer, a bear, chemun, a chassis, a yin ye, near pequire, a befasua, a baby. Now they are tossing, they are pet, I are a sub piano, do draw a sign back, dear, a woman. Captation, you know, generally, ni say, Sibia, mea, me fee, jachi, Nibia, yes, I mean, pe, yarasabia, me, yaria, meko, Nibia, my fat, Pramso, St. Michael's Hospital. In Tichesa, me, yaria, Hona was a meko hospital. In Tibusumi, be a mind, this can be barber to her. As one more far hospital, no, get the better one. It is a me ba, kamiti, hey, na yaria, come here. 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It ye a man penina nado or no, na emrebi or mayen mantans were for yes, your co cabinet meeting. To me, first cabinet meeting. Now, the true cabinet name of my penin a sentimentum ye yemu yepa. 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Ah, a dear Kunfi in Siano. Say, ye must sentimentem mudia. And ye mantam and kuna nakan, ye mumubi. Name of ye mantam and kuni be name ye dear, Mess Roman Penise, ye nyin free a sentimentem so. Manusi ya anka, and the normal circumstance would be beside to draw Mampeni in Bema, and the cabinet ministers naturally imagine. We yarn was it. Honorable Admiral, we didn't see debate him. Chassis, nay, captation, if he a sentimentum. Into August.
5: Two are two options. Two options. Either say on Franco all the other ones. I just saw there anyway, if you, and there was no debate at all.
4: No,
5: the second option was not considered.
4: No,
5: all right.
4: Which means emwa asantimantem emwa other regions.
5: Mm-hmm.
4: And
5: Abebao, we dey fetch me. Who's a day chairman general birthday? Over one campaign channel.
4: Oh, you chairman general. Where they fetch
5: me? Yes, we are me to chairman commoners, but very important.
4: Chairman general, the nyamiasi say odi afiba kun akang unfiyon. Na yesterday today I'm putting yanku ponse. Aduma odi aduma no onsa unu mubi enkang emoso. Na juma udi biyano. On to super emuso.
5: Amen.
4: Ne nyin from.
5: Amen.
4: Na we nshira wo. Eni wasifu nyina. Na dia mbeye biya. Enye nshira. Ewo nyankupo ni din.
5: Amen. Enra. So for you ko bo. Chairman General. Ade. Midi atwente. Se nyame mano. Mkwa tente no mani tri humfu. Enti chairman. Ye mautri mkwa. Yes, and see, or my penny, that's other option, not you know.
4: And you free Yakuem.
5: Charles Olson American.
4: Now, I was semi share hospitals and our health facilities, sir. A buyer, a bacono, a chassis. You better pull and watch it, but I could be come home a young crone. Radiotherapy a year never come for much, but key among them, no year and watch it. Bekwai
5: mm-hmm.
4: Hospital Fomena
5: mm-hmm.
4: Kumewu
5: mm-hmm.
4: Tepa Konongo Sewia Afari Ena Konfanochi Maternity and Children's Block Ufa Bekwai for instance Ufa history Pana Nkeshasie Frikutuwe Champan Preso
5: Bekwai dear.
4: Yes Nkeshasie
5: 70s
4: Yes And ofa yinsua konfanochi maternity and children's block nonswa and so kutu a champon a breast. Tia bain ba no ma besosu kakra non sa anuku. And ni breaky, daily kan ye irrigate project. Because a farina beye very topical issue I will be a canvas. Irrigate project o man penin kufu breast. 2008, and Parliament approved Bosnia. Yeah, the Bayer Eroject project. Now, the Anya can Eroject, no, a year contractor now, oil, most of whom genie at the Toso. I had to say G. Contractor Bayer Convano Kitty Hospital, and an Indian Castle and GGG Eroject, no, a year, Crofoa, Sabi, Omo, a year, Sa project, Nayina, nine, Yina Afari. Inya Sewia, inya Konongo, inya Tepa. Iwi Konongo, iwi Tepa, iwi Sewia. It is will be see iwi Sewia names. Everything, nebi biya is ready.
5: But you know, who videos via greeders, and then our AG acquiring ever honomo.
4: A biya greeder, a bi access road. No? On say access road and man force here any access road no.
5: You can't access road no no one.
4: E kwan a e dey call hospital.
5: Okay.
4: On say na man for no nyina fee say eye me Sewia Junction problem Sewia kwan no. There be. We no fiasi woni hwe aputuja no. Fiasi uchira fiasi. Ahimfie ni kakra bi say woni hwe aputuja. On sabun kumso. E hona e kwan ni da. Eko fa Wisconsin University side ho
5: mm-hmm.
4: Na ko project site ho eno ene bi ana odwi I don't think say because hospital na nkasano rules e wo hospital ho nyina yaguso nti I will be surprised say obi dia fidie be kwa ko si no adwiri guta na yagu e wo say we are hospital ho no
5: dia e kwan a
4: ye bi access repair e ko ho no
5: ye
4: ya ko
5: de nka contract enka contractor na juma ho
4: aha and no a year Ura Kofi Job construction.
5: All right.
4: And yeah, the man and no yo. And miensan ye wie ne ka afare em se minua honorable amankwa menu aka bibri em se ni se san be bo listeners problems na kofa ba yinyina yisika sem yisika we muntua e mun kofa sika we mra ene de sa ne 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double
5: Say mo tuye tuye nte nte ma nke kosu mo
4: kosu. Say me amount for bibri na yo pa number me ha koka. Minister of Finance in Kratta chere se o me tuye ni sike nyine wi aka $500,000. 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
5: Si why they go to 85 million?
4: I see a free scene on my big coat. The free scene, and I'm the bill knuckle. Eddie, sir, I'm buying over here. Sir, or when crack him, those who turn 85 million. Sir, I'm buying them. Or man, I said, I didn't know the day of reckoning, ever. Yeah, they are Juma her position, which is the king and Betanaga, Joseph, me, regional minister. Akonwa bi ene de regional minister na wotiri yeye ni ama akotena akonwa no soa na edi akonwa ni din no afrew ntuo opposition bi na aye ohun se wo na aye sa opposition na eda be free so no wo se se nyewa odi din na beko me call me do se me san na eko am fa regional minister akonwa no enti de oye bia no de se day of reckoning
5: When last before say we free sa kunya no now would the when e hu sa afare no na di say afare would when ko reda
4: that's a right time now the mummy say you boy Jeff Moore and ko ame mu
5: Jeff for Canada
4: say me kwa no di machi
5: but say say nya wo na make am fache me but true phones the dance dey wa abuchiri they say Jeff no tun for Canada and I will say young kubisa and also abuchiri
4: na say unsu ya koba bia na bi so wo ya mi
5: and say say when the Ghana for ka say na mi say say
4: na ya ko
5: and wo do when kubu ya na what to say
4: ya ko ya no it was okay na ka sewage system and na omo ya omo nwi ya because a man for requesting for partial commissioning then you bear outpatient department need trauma accident a uniform beat me out pretty but let's see we system when you're ready so it's going to be extremely difficult say beat my operating as hospital but the long and short story in an say papa no I'm say beka be 2 years minim say no one person will be project no person so no fee say e be kwa kwotwa benji minchinchim wo munsa na minji ska bi o me I can't understand it seriously
5: wako parliament da sa games we koswa parliament ini to me say woni ya ye sese sese ni ye yenso ya ye wa ya ye from dia say intina ye sese anasa ye sese utimi
4: oh move it me bit my parliamentary committee on health then the case of Afari to be on defense because Afari a military hospital
3: indeed
4: under minister of defense enti committee no bitima toro msa afren e wo committee meeting besides that nso no say two sides no ejibo mu a you be be friend committee of the whole enti committee of the whole no eno nso on bitima toro msa afren ena any member penso a or the question e betum ama minister no abe answer be no no de contractor nankasa e ma ho a minister no and you have been respond and you was our tools we are will be to me a use they drew baby you realize that's our tool no crane very effective and you're very effective.
6: And you're effective.
4: Drew, baby, that is where boys are not demonstration. People resort to demonstration because we are not pushy. Dear uncle, we are not copying war. We are not copying war.
5: Because we are in the parliament, dear. Almost any war you can say is out to me, you know. Na yeye kubusa parliament na parliament nso susu busa na yenya anu ye bia na ye normal ya ho de we
4: ana me chire uno system in democracy there were several tools over cost stage 1 stage 2 stage 3 do now fit say unya then people will tend to demonstration to force the government to take care of problem.
5: Have we got it to that point? Say say we and commodity e coso any adade na do point a.
4: Say say me ntimi nkase ya she dead draw because eh mama contractor no e dey ne bill aba. Enji yen hwe wo mo hwe ka no so mo so mo dey tria o mo tria. And sana e dey do that level. Because o ka say adie be chin me fan say e dey do Eduada and our brother, a banish me cry, a trace can am a contractor. Uncle Yejuma. Now, your demonstration. So you wait.
3: FM.
4: Tobo, stage via the ocean. Like we blue baby. Then you need to say the people's voice must be heard.
5: At the point, I say people's voice, I shall say, because, say the Wakan, Dr. Papu is a decision I will take here. Honorable Minister. A candle, as on a reaction, any minority, as on no, anamutu amutuye, any another leading member of MPP, comment or any amasadi we aba. And she says, yes, sir.
4: So why? And a topic, no, and you're back from Bena,
5: that's any acre.
4: In the words we are discussing, so my out.
5: No, as I say, no, and common acquire a tenure amongst yourselves between minority and majority.
4: You see, a tenure, dear.
5: Abra, Elipa, or what is Kano? Young Busan, young Tidia, or no work, and one say,
4: yes, again. Why would you a human contract to? A buying a man contract.
5: That's something we are buying, maybe.
4: A buying a man contract. So, a buying to act. Hey, by Mekai Health Minister, Oba Hano Abaye press conference, and Oma Bandan Health Facilities and our projects are a binder that a betrayal moon a corner. Our Munya Hojuman. When once I told him so, Pami Amman is Kanyako, the Meme Tian Hutebo, Mafani Kenyana, Nayan Court one from one to the other. Near Hesse, the abandoned projects and now, almost this time, we abandon projects. And the king, my kind of irrigate, dear, no, my main corner amounts to a pumding
3: and seven,
4: dear, Nanado Danko Kufa do a bino, a year. 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Inti Health Minister, Yusu Krabem, the former Vice President, Omunina Transi, and Om Resolvo, Emi Piska, and Uwe, TV Formina, and Uwe Kumbawu, and so. And what you never told Yeno, you knew, and I Intimi Envy Afari, I be drew 98%. The 98% they almost see a view because any equipment is going in and not can you make a crazy. Then, Kofanochi maternity and children's block. We said also from Kutwe Champion Bresso, let D more than 40 years. I am here. She, put a castle on the castle. Structural integrity test. If you leave, no see good dining in a good year chassis. Ah, no, so me fancy it be drew level at BCCA. TV, you know, no see a costly hospital in it. Because we can say, and your mommy and son strategically in the North here. One, you need captation in for a year fuel. 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Tina was here, cope for Floba. 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In your num numina you be a commission. Anyway, by a conwalk man soon quanta. You be a commission. You was a brunum, you be
7: commission. 20%.
4: 40.
7: 40.
4: Alright. Sabrunum you be drop on so you be Chadia, you be in a swami. You be a moon in our function. A year to me. And the chairman, Mrena COVID no buying. You who said, Woman, I are reno, if you are a woman. Baby, I don't bet to cry, nay, ya. And you know, see a cost restaurant, hotels, hotel cry became very difficult because no beers who said, Okofa COVID patient, but dawa. Na, a chinebino, Yareno Kuvia, it will be in Peso Barber than hotel. It was very difficult. Nenyamia aduma nipa ne bi e volunteered one dear mine. 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Na Professor Frimpong Boateng so de ne facility mine oboase no ya college di hotel bi ani ade do omo kokuye. Ti aban ni hu se I was here to see Bia, Dachi, a same say be to Yanya. You bet me de a yarophon akugu. Send your bear or mon yaren and trekasi. Now for you, so you better or mon oho. As antimantem yin yammy and sa. Baku Kumasi South Hospital. Yenya, and you soon say we are no Kumasi South Hospital and a Yashanti region, regional hospital. Jerry Baku call, and you be or mu yusu. Ena se wia yade bako koho eno siye wii ah yi nyusu ye but we see king ye hami kakrani se senka contractor na ye high end kura wo 250 bed noa sa 50 bed capacity you know infectious disease treatment and containment and holding centers kibi chime yusu 50 bed because infectious disease centers no enye se debi anu atungu debi. You operate it as part of the normal hospital. Now, in case it's an infectious disease, be bad. Now, what ye normal patients need in a few, now the woman, woman, ya really be no alcohol. And ye, when ya infectious disease be a, it operates as a normal hospital. Think about me, you soon also cry. 50, you say, now you cry a war, drop on some more, dear 40. And you bet me, you soon weigh 50. Whilst you saw things out with, irrigated the invest for. Bakun any yen we no working case. And no dear yen we
7: offense enough.
4: Offense enough. And ye win in yammy and son. And now, COVID na soon am I you who say, sir, district be brie wahonoma. Umu ni district hospital. And a coffee agenda 111 no buy. In the agenda 111.
7: No, Ashanti, when you are saying?
4: In your 18 plus one regional psychiatric hospital.
7: Regional psychiatric, no, no way.
4: Psychiatric hospital, we see one me, a Joseph municipality.
7: No, now move free hope, a Kai baby and a modu.
4: In fact, me name percentage, you know, of head. And I don't want to say something actually, you know.
7: Yes, the day, no more.
4: Yeah. Trade
7: the wholesome to say
4: trade the we a commission Kokobin you we a commission oh we are not a group
7: yes see this also appeared in obi send a photo
4: no no ne Kokobin
7: and the Kokobin
4: a Ofurukuru municipal
7: okay
4: sa project no for instance and care ba asqua but not as that is Kumasi South Hospital, Domini Asasi. And I feel so no. Ofurukuru Municipal, Omuni Government Hospital. But as Kwa Municipal, a war, Kumasi South Hospital. And then a man, we need shift to call.
7: Patasi South Police Hospital, him for this year.
4: Police for now, but during our tenure.
7: Police for this year.
4: Yes.
7: Is it open to the general public?
4: For now, I mean, I have to find out. But surely, it will be open to the general public in the sense that even military hospitals in the area
7: is a massive project, but I mean, this will be a common asset.
4: Oh, the entire Nigerian cancer, because it was not solely financed by government.
7: I see.
4: And you know, now,
7: so I'm a dear, so
4: I'm a
7: dear,
4: so I'm a dear,
7: so I'm a dear,
4: so I'm a dear, so I'm a dear, a commission. Send me boss.
7: Uh-huh.
4: My boss, you have
7: me. It is that?
4: You have me a drop on, so I'm a dear.
7: Okay.
4: And agenda 111 in 18 plus one psychiatric hospital man year 19 you knew any we commission here
7: you used to say
4: you knew so
7: adendra
4: sir I know you have free soon to meet me check now who be sir sir who be sir honorable and Kwame and sir na you commission and not doctor for not doctors for any nurses or mobile function maybe. And this is a commission we are. Minister of Health will have to hand over. I also hand it over to Minister of Health. Not one more, the doctors. And those ones, you know, the Minister of Health can take action. Not me abandoning in entrance. They're quite young, but first of all, the doctors. Not the doctors.
7: That's my thesis. Is as a whole. As a fool. This was a committee, a bit of.
4: Kwame, to you. Almost 1.5 months, about 17 months plus. In zero to 2025, and I've been through there too, you know, a foo. So, young Cordova definitely be foo. And a contractor's nephew site.
7: Well, so,
4: until Sabanin won't bet Nancy, no more Masako site, definitely be foo.
7: Not come for noche. Konenimpa o kai se safe comfort noche project be ba so you know two for kra de na ho de tete na se me tete say no my how involved were you as regional minister e was a crusade no
4: oh crusade ne de na ye ninu akuma that Dr.
7: Ademes, a professor.
4: A new tune form and a lady. Here and there, once a while, Nibia, or any other meeting, and I saw me meeting Diana or my friend. Make us say, now as regional minister, we play very elite group, Papa Bia Uma, Nemi Chantro. But they kept on breathing us. Meeting on fees, I was yet, near Sia Corner input to a bayon, near ye. And gee, what I did, Miss Mema. MMDs, you know, so almost a normal contribution, normal fan cobwa.
7: Private project, we say a confan, a mayor basa, meaning to Wundia.
4: Oh, a confanochi initiative. And he was also for private funding. Oh, but why? You can't continue.
3: Peace,
4: so, initiative for OMDCC Hospital.
7: Mm-hmm.
4: About what? Now, because a private initiative in June to us, and a Rebecca Foundation, the former first lady, a maternity and mother baby unit, no BCN, and on your private, Yanni, M's the one of Wamukuli, is it Kwame said Kwame watching or something?
7: Yeah,
4: and a Koya Ibianem Kolabin, Siani, and a Kama Menakuma. The private foundation and all the ABC, yeah, then I say, one of the achievements are, me find the Oman Penin and Adu Danko Akufuadu Abayinu, because I'm sure they be a mame no nye, no nye Oman Penin yira, ebi angome yes adeno. And she private, benji private support unji. Now, edu COVID, you know.
7: Yes, see, appear do the NS now, open to the general, police uh-huh. hospital. It is open to the general public, but currently not fully operational. It is led with its own transformer and health personnel. She say, okay, but.
4: Now, sir, if it's led with transformer, the police, you know, can appeal to the regional minister. Now, regional minister, no, actual Akoma, Minister of Energy. Now, some by a small substation be to support it. and now we provide a bigger transformer. No my.
7: Yeah, a nice and a, facility.
4: Yes, and a police for now. So me now see I'm a coach more. Now me feel hilltop me kofa. Now on pen so a police administration now meet my period directly to.
7: Okay, it is our children and mother unit as a maternity level. Champo Java Mobabe and also so which me am a yahu baby a cocodria.
4: Oh, me fan say structural work na na 7 years no be. It will move 75%. You see that in every you be see or no now or more lay utilities pipes maybe of the oxygen number for money and then. No more early meaning as we speak, you know.
7: Baby, I know, and I will too for catcher Dr. Siasa. I say, oh, Hema, I didn't embrace on to all the men and Bibusano, where they offer only. Okay,
4: now, better now, my main car, a crabby, and so soon, I got my home, so time, no, yes. There can who be you, your Minister of Special Development Initiative, or also my project, Makuma Kunu. A clinic, normal day, nurses' quarters, and our doctors' bungalow, a car home. You see, back home, Obuasi East, Obuasi new sites, baby, a one. And you see, back home, a dance, croom one man, and a one. And suddenly, you see, back home, over Santiago Central, there no a wood, Dumasi. And I hear back home, Obuquai Municipal, and no Puano. And you hear back home, Obusum Chin. And no, the Disia. And also, you be a Nina, Nina, a functioner. We in the Tun Tanya, SIF, Social Investment Fund. And also, you have projects about 8 of them. And no, Omnina, a functioner, except Bakwa, a fireman, I have one southeast. And on the movie, but any part uncle. Any free so but my we facility is completed. And you were moon in IA and sana or call Boasia. Your Boasi accident and trauma hospital. A near 100 bed capacity hospital. A near Gusua, you see. And sana or Boasi or more health center near Hono. And also you are greedy. So we did a lot in the health.
7: So we say, Nana Hesse, what you say? Yeah, we can KNUST teaching hospital.
4: Yeah, or KNUST teaching hospital. Time why be fit so na ba bia edru the major cost component na aka no equipment because a vice chancellor no in any di hun come several times me could make a request but I'm finalizing and if free
7: about all right fine
4: for my mentor king say who fit body junction na do any hwe body a what ra ECG for no soft issue be ho akwa nim kakra bia wo sani fanso sa dan ke cabinet si won
7: aya
4: I don't know ECG it ya no na be ba ba ye won teaching hospital ankasa
7: aso ho de adwuma aka so pa o
4: de na aka
7: e wo say it's facility no work kakra ka ba mi wo say ese bi bia ani pa be kom any time so
4: wo say bi ani pa be kom say wo nya equipment na na ka painting na painting ye say adwuma.
7: Okay, so as I say it, so I say flood and if you cry, but myself, I cry.
4: Ken, Friday, you hold my pa. Over here, the corner now for you,
7: the stroke, Casago microphone.
4: Now on T flood and no one's him. Now mean true near my yay. Cassia pa ba quiet yay. 38 meters by 2 kilometers. 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Okay. 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Yeah, yeah, storm drains. 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Who you review? Who you review? Two. Yeah, buy, you know. Samad, Ufi, Abripo Junction. Eddie Cook, Mafi, Abushenya, a quiet as well. Baby, a Samad Hotel one. And also, not bridge, you know, who you review. And also, yeah, bridge, you know, for fro. Yeah, you know, in CBU. honorable asense boas chi the constituency where be one day one credit any deem akotene you see sir ministers of rules me no ni na meda o mase e mo a o mtimi de boas antemantem honorable akwasia mo akwata na honorable asense boachi henke so yitoi atefoa kafa nipa
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7: oh
4: bet
7: come on
4: oh me see
7: mo ma me
4: me ha me
7: see
4: hu ni
7: mo first satasu as bibi
4: na me see ana me se mi hu sa bridge na o kan e na e bia ama to my attention and sa na me
7: bia ko was so is there
4: adi ama to my attention no me pesa me dia dance kru mu ana me pesa ma ka se bia so bi minim asemne de ka je wunim de wunim no jitu mu se wunim enti sa abu a eno ana se yankoye no foforo ne so go 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if you
7: all right
4: you know as what drastical I think say why will you say free please training school na na what dey call genasia sa bridge bi eno de bi ade ho yi
7: ti say enyiri bi mu
4: Gabi.
7: Medasia no pay.
4: Because of bridges now, yeah, bridges more than it's about 26 to arrest flooding.
7: But unfortunately, I feel now Obo Honde Uru. Yes, it's time I'm going to be more than Obo Honde Uru. Emma, Oko Kosura.
4: Well, may you are dancing, may you. Can you are dancing?
7: I said,
4: press briefing, now I'm going to pray pass and be Honamuma. Press briefing na me yen monthly ewo prem person bi ho no na moma you see na me we ha me amejimi aso ami nko amejimi akobo ho daru enti na me press briefing no so that press in the befa na nke communicators no so afa but that time na manfo bibiri kura bu ofu ye
7: chemo aye dey
4: ay ade amanfo si ama ho kira ba ya ye we
7: na de na ese moma ho kira ba
4: wo ka bibia kura na obi akura mpeso oma
7: I na mama ahoche.
4: Even guta.
7: Ada na mama ahoche bae.
4: Meba, meba.
7: Debi, wo
4: bi ma me ansa we nwie ne maba. Because as ana we what be sub first one. Wo jani sinsin mu as akofa no da one. She good, Mr. Guta for, na guta for ba. Eji agba. Hairdressers association. A mechanics. Wo mu nyina eba. Ansa na presiding members nya mem this season. Na himfo no so bi eba. Do you understand it? But who bring who among you every now and then? Come one, come one, come one. When they, I'm not sure about you know. COVID. And a Russia-Ukraine war. And we are seeing another kind, yeah, Ghana. Make I say, Minua, the program, you and I'm Kokase. And she say, the management of COVID itself, no, Abana Yadi. And I put COVID management, so Abana Yadi. Now, measures are Abana Yatu to claim. And on an improvement, but now, man, for a way, no more to a bacteria. MPP and this Mbabi Chaswa.
7: No matter about Tiamo, but yeah. Still, just reading from TV 3 News, almost say Musa Dankwasi 57% of Ghanaians believe their standard of living has improved into the end of matter.
4: Oh, into, I know.
7: So we say the standards of living are improved.
4: Me mean niema I'm seeing niema buaba for me. They meet on a bia. It's on different shops. They are me mean niema ne buaba for me. So I just say.
7: All right.
4: Na aye kuku na na aduma will be 3,100. Ada about 2,500. Well improve no na brabu. Uwe ya no akase dollars what na where price I see na dollars so tree ye no. Om titi o market yazo.
7: It's been a pleasure having you. Have a good day.
4: Thank you very much.
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9: 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It was suffering about to. Hey, yes, Shami. Now you know that nice travel experience. I say.
10: I'm going to go to the UK.

0: FIFA World Cup 2026 January Kahoe. If it's 11 June, it was 19th July 2026.
1: And the Mamintu family can't enter my as I said, yeah, yeah, says not no cry, yes, and I must answer to say one more crying. North Ridge, woman in Switzerland and Mezina edition.
0: And the Atinawana at the number 0257956817 and 0257956864. Who better to grab WhatsApp? I was 0544347006.
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1: That was your answer, baby. 0265170336. Happy birthday to you, Nana Akuya Amwa. Nana Akuya Amwa. Oh, yeah, businessman, also out on ties. I was swam around about. Ufi Bujari, happy birthday to you. Bonti Benjamin Wright King, in the final analysis, all the good people in Ashanti region need is the operationalization of the Afari Hospital and not long talk via Ghana deserves better. Happy birthday to Chairman General Kwame Sefa Kai. Chairman, God richly bless you. Area Kusi, Atrophy Central Market. Also, when you throw a ball against the wall, remember it will come back to you. When wisdom speaks, wise personalities understand and embrace it. Thank God the good people of Ghana are enlightened and can see the good party in Ghana. No problem. In 2028, it's just around the corner. Regards to Honorable Simon Osemensa, Asante Manku Kanana B, and Mr. Usubempa. All right. Madam Mercy Kosa, Ashanti Bekwai, is in the wedding field, be watching or train. Now, Father Kosa, a crew from Roman Parish, or say, Madam Mercy Kosa of Asante Bekwai, you are 88 today. Nyame, Kosa. May the good Lord always shine his face upon you. Nana Hesi Ojui, good morning. $500,000 outstanding payment to be paid to contractor for final payment under Akufo-Addo. Today, it has completely metamorphosed to $85 million under President Mahama and Broja Jemfi. A complete Isophoton Wyoming game replay. Cry, my beloved Ghana. Okay. Nana Hesi Ujiri. Announcing the text message. I don't know. Well. It's a birthday of Inshira Usufusu. Oh, Presek. Nah, ene, oh, papa. Kefusu, eno, oh, my mama, say Inshira Usufusu of Presek. Happy birthday to you. And it's the 94th birthday of Madame Agnes Duca. Oh, Patasi, Mami, yes, we tea, hello, FM, bye. Yesterday, I'm coupon pie, paddy mouth. Say, on show, so no more, then, Trasi, and my ina, yen, hello, FM, Jume. Now, we, if you, Oba, Jemima Boachi, and Nana, Amanda, Oba, and I say, Wassi, and Rabo Francis, Sansu Boachi.

0: he left office.
1: And so what is so difficult, and I say what is so strange, say bibia obi so beto ye went me anwi
0: na obeto so 80
1: seconds say wan wi and I say wan wi na waba na won so so no wo tari na o no so so e kai wo say wi a
0: na me say
1: out of place
0: unim de omoka omo no person omo ma na yes de aban yi bae no ye yi ani say project ye nya ho adwuma bia what I say na me ka say yama aban no 4 years. Yeah, but there are other projects I must start here. Yeah, we do matter.
1: So they didn't come by here and say
0: what you see.
1: Konfanochi Teaching Hospital was over flooding
0: and not correct
1: with patients
0: and not correct.
1: And a ma CEO,
0: yeah,
1: a co cancer. See, said the whole ACIM. Ma, yeah, to me, engine pebim, and to almost a year. I said, direction, say, be by Febin Quay, Febin Quay, and at this time, come away by. They didn't come away a by, and a ma minister of health. A suspending, no.
0: Yeah,
1: and I still have problem, no. And I some na back. There's a minority for okay, I was moody 8 years.
0: See,
1: went to me and to me.
0: I said, my air canon, yes, you minority for the person, woman, yes, you are John, mama, by no bass and my abu. And I miss me person or Montias, me person MPP 40 years, yes, and yes, sanity. Because even sa hospital no more castle on Concoyen, or no, ya, Jinko Pen, who's got the assobe ball for more statty, a year do, baby. And I'm saying, so kind of President Mahama on Castle on your day on to our project view about Babet. So, what's he say? He has never said that here a minister, also. On my mechanic, baby, I say, project, all the project it was started some so many years ago, even before the MPP came to office. No, yeah, my mechanic say, and you're the end, but you're on the side of MPP, ne dosu. Because all by the resources are over being in 8 years, no, and change the era, John Mahama, Babinya in 1 year. Sika okokoje bosin akokoje taxes emunye ma bebrebe hospitals are na ewo hono. You could have also completed it within that time frame.
1: All right,
0: ba wa anye den wa anye yira jo mama ba yi no media make an say o munya agotre na won ka se papa nka so onye de wonye all those projects in the pipeline
1: now
0: let me see regional minister
1: na omu ye nya
0: omu ye nya chu because abi anka betimi aye wa anye obi bae no on timin ko ho adwuma na o ya ada project a wo se o ya aburo nti na onye de onye ya question e wo se e bisa on say adin nti na wo so bae no with all the resources and na yura kenedi japan obi so na nyame pon make am say with all the resources any ska any the mandate amunya no why is it that you couldn't do it
1: where your right point
0: the regional minister say hospitals no eye afi we nya de enko awie no na emu bae mi ensa de ya ede yet me I operationalize it back when you say we are back when you for you chrome MPP 4 years and about once year trading into the best class and to mind say NDC about when you trim say as a PTBI or who be on your bed yeah baby other projects yeah even saying your MPP 4 8 years you can start here we believe say governance their continuation yeah baby but they shouldn't be I mean who doing by the deception of the MPP. So one more man abe said the era John Mahama ni NDC abaya no one more time and say my enemy
1: point noted. Obisi say friend say Jordan Tim Kennedy Japan is a consistent man to NDC. That means all he said about GM and his brother Ibrahim are true. Samuel Pine also comes in with what is Sam Pine say? When is the NDC ever going to learn? You've been voted into power for almost 2 years and everything wrong is blamed on MPP. Well, no wonder they have squealers as commentators. You can't go that tangent. Use your words appropriately and cautiously, Mr. Pine. Thank you. I want the NDC to tell us one single major health facility the NDC started, completed, commissioned and operationalized in Ashanti from 1992 till now. By the way, MPP started from scratch, built, completed, commissioned, and operationalized the Sabronum, Chedier, Drobonso, Manson, Kwanta, Swame, Vamed hospitals. Mr. Jones, the owner of the Manor Farms, was blamed for every mishap on the farm

0: when he had been driven away from the farm by the pigs and the other animals. Avid reader of Animal Farms by George Orwell. Some find that. Israel.
1: Yes, senior. 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
1: 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Is that the solution to omo moko hospital wa kwa kope arhana so waka chrom se mpp fo mfi nwotwe omanye hwe ya eno esa yare. NDC folks should learn how to communicate. And all the time, that is their strategy. Asamna banomba hwe aka no, then they draw in sentiments and emotions and they think say so omo be ka asam na say MPP for be so ma, then the real core issue no it will be missed na krofo any effort so. May I will not do that politics. I will assess mo 17 to 18 months amo ba ban ho no the project ni be bia na dru any what you've done and no na wo so ko bu wa konta e kire Ghana for this propaganda mo ye no from 2017 to 2024 Ghana for te mase what's every wo sa ba ba ye propaganda etia NPP whereby you have a responsibility senior abusiafo akansem ni bi a kire. Sir, project there. Oh, sir, in lateral mean a definition of project. What here we catch was a structured activity. Yeah, they provide a unique product or services, and the typical with project had starts and end period. Yes, Aliyekano. Good, but project is goes through a series of processes. And the thing is that so what balance a drew baby. And you see, we are going to buy 2025. A budget estimate, Ministry of Defense. A finance minister, and a Troy, say, sir, hospital, after a military hospital, no. Yeah, I'm gonna do 98%. And the 98%, no, for 17 months, 1 year, ne ye busa se bubu wa konta. A MPP for now, Udon Babetu Tengurum. And that your diabolical your diabolical mm-hmm. and propaganda response mm-hmm. and no and a trigger the minority to go to the site. If says and kamo demonish juma amubeya, minority wouldn't have gone to the site. But NPP4 Edwomu Bemo. And true, senior, NDC4 should take this from us today. That attempt to wipe off the legacy of President Kufuor will be met with fierce resistance.
0: Are they?
1: Are they normal? I say, President Mahama, I'm going to ebe se sa project na se between 2009 and 2014 what is any project called Eurojet akọ cabinet amapa cabinet am approved what be that what is parliamentary approval between that period that's an omo share no what is ekwa ko seek parliamentary approval for Eurojet project Eurojet project under Nanado under President Kufuor me ame wofa Dr. Richard Kufuor Anane me chia wa no pay ano a health minister ono sha omo sha ase no no ye assessment no before ono project na be start no ko rules but me nim say the conception of Jesus e sha say ewo no 2008 August and a cabinet gave approval to this project November Parliament gave approval. Say March 2009, the financial drawdown will begin. Yakoto abadi yelusu ye. Ise sa mobes chesa project na seno. En amu yamadu se mo ishasi ye. En oma ekoso kin. We were aware. An attempt to move the project from Kumasi to Tamale to Accra to 37 and what not and what. Fast forward. Mwa mutina siya yebo mochi ena 2014 mwye se mwaka yesa financial drawdown. By that time nasa financial arrangement in 2008 you know that the time has elapsed yeah. Financing source fufro. Then you say wuna akofa bae go and look at your own cabinet memo under 2010 under Mills and see what they did. So for me the attempt to wipe President Kufuor's legacy as far as the Eurojet project and give it to President Mahama will not wash. At least, yabaye, tepamo enwi, we completed it, handed it over to Ghana Health Service. Yabaye, konongo mo enwi, mo mo diya mo kofa ba, even though that project no ho, mo kwa kwa yes, MNS project no, formula, ene kumewu. Yankasa President Mahama na ye, we didn't come to tell you, senior, say President Mahama, yeah, formula diya no, that time, I think it was 67%. We completed it. Along that line, we completed it. So, that's a wow government. I accept to say, project, you know, it drew 98%. In fact, even before, in 2005, we said 98%. So, senior, 2005, I accept to say 98%. You know. Should it take us 17 months near going?
2: Say again.
1: Should it take us 17 months? Why would I admit to say, hey, you, I got 2%. And you can you. A budget statement, we have embellished it. So, sir, 2%, you know, you have not been able to account to Asantemai, the entire, we'll see MPP for any.
2: We also see 8%.

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0: Bernard Nyankuma gonna be a book or dear.
3: Oh, Nyamia Dom, Nyamia Dom, Nyamia Dom, Nyamia Dom,
0: and Tim was
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0: Tim was a big Kenya technical challenges. It is Ramwada, Mofa and Chain, and Tia Bonio Manam for fat. 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
1: Before we miss it out. And now ye na ye boss. I didn't move here.
0: Ah, now 28th.
1: Chairman Brigade.
0: Ah, yes. It's true. They say American tea.
1: And then we
0: have no credit.
1: The Chairman General will be happy, happy.
0: It's
1: happy,
0: true. Happy birthday. To German General. Yes. The man himself, yes. Pami, Sefa Kain, and then 20th, yes, I'm part. It's in Yamia Domo, I do that airbay, and so be 22nd. Now, 22nd, no. So, when you Kalusha?
1: King Kalusha.
0: Ah, near any age, man. The junior brother, oh, London, your friend Richard Kwansa, aka International Buffer, into Onoso Yamia Domo, Manchester. It's in Yamia Domo, I do that airbay, Onoso Benya 51 years.
1: And yeah,
0: 22nd. And happy birthday in advance. And come Richard Kwansa, aka International Buffer of Manchester. Yami Abduma
1: Nestor. Afriki, what kind is that 22nd? The same 22nd is Mr. Isaac Tete.
0: TT Brothers.
1: I'm
0: sorry, the Rollins.
1: Yes.
0: The late Mr. His Excellency, Tete. The former president.
1: Former House of Old Board member.
0: Yeah.
1: CEO of TT, Uncle T.
2: Uncle T.
1: Until maybe Uncle T will be a TT brother besides Isaac Tete. TT Brothers, be a chairman, happy birthday. A fine gentleman.
2: Afriki, mami so man, happy birthday. Na Afriki, TT Brothers. Sika almost sai wa House of Oak in those days.
1: Yes.
2: Kofi Gosa wa wa umu ye. In fact, omu no mama House of Oak.
1: Yeah.
2: Afriki, ye man, happy birthday. Ye man, happy birthday. Uncle T. All right. TT Brothers.
0: Okay.
2: Yeah.
0: It's a baby fat in common kitten. But I'm sad news, sir. Abba. And yes, a si. Yang kasa so munim nana fit.
1: Nana
0: fit Jurassic Backers Wood.
2: Yeah.
0: Debi nyono nyon pam show. Ni nua na chiba. 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Ye old place no. 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E wo ni fie aya wo mile 7. 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
1: Afriki Joe
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1: 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I say ya the points ni nyina na ebusu your chances in group L say ya dey be qualify to run of 32 winning someone Carlos Cures edia tuja well blasters game na former blasters captain Asamoah Gyan Gyan for now on the Ghana all time top scorer with 51 goals when it comes to the World Cup and so Ban Africa ha he is the all time top scorer with 6 goals Ujamila Munyina Bejebi Drogba Munyina Kobiaba Ben Asamoah Gyan a top scorer at the World Cup level in Africa and so he is on record to have scored the earliest goal for Africa
0: that's the fastest right
1: the fastest goal for Africa ono na eka say boy any Panama boy any kikiri 95th minute ena Thomas Asante tum ni kanya bobi e ye cross ne de ma carabide nti wa tap ye ne dem ye ne de ne de buy ena Samuel Jan say what chance di ahwe hun say say jesse number 3 na ngasa ngasa ngasa no susumu e wo mu e so na say carabide nti na o ma e match winner no na o say 3 jesse no e ye jesse Samuel Jan say ne brad ma no e ba fo jan na ka say onye ena o so mu o de so mu no South Africa o say 51 goals for the blasters Caribbean, you're in teams the same number 3 jersey. Yanni Wills, Pine, no, they are tomb, 1-1.
0: Someone yabo tre.
1: Anna, the game again, Panama, in Sumuya, Diana, Caribbean, Pine, and to another dear, a yak, a yak, say, this is number 3, and this is a susum be a room.
0: Maybe I'll someone sit your break now, idiot.
1: I say, this is not a seven quadra.
0: Tell him, Sasha, about Kokaho, the Anna video.
1: Say, but I'm breaking two games, 2 goals.
0: Mm.
1: I very impressive. Inti, what is Sajis number 3? And yet, so I say, I can't be at TSU. So, inti, then, yeah, we defend the credit 3 years in Nishawa. Where's your goose?
0: No, no, no.
1: No, Nisha Jordan.
0: Okay, okay, okay, it was nice.
1: No, Nisha Jordan. Just a moja, I say, see, I idiot. Soon, some more, what you see.
0: Inaki, I should not be able to shave with Nisha Jordan, okay.
1: Say
0: 19. Say 9, so Ben. Oh, no, so say 9.
1: Oh, no. Over 10 games.
0: Oh, no, World Cup, no. Both me told him, now, fan of him. Now, could you say, Beshe?
1: No, I said.
0: Now, they are high game.
1: And did you say, there's I said, well, BMO Foot, El Toronto, Afriki, I think Tene Kuku Dambi, Bene Kupian Kosporto Blasters, for the first time ever at the World Cup level, Utun Fuan Angas Angas Angas Angas to 29, Eko Tran Honen and him for 4, Eko Hue and Gamanche, and so Kan Huan Suti Hobi,
0: I think Ena Vice President Susu Diasa Ho.
1: E Diasa, Nana Jim Pokuad, the
0: Diasa,
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1: o jere bi ani dia ba
3: doctor enesu for example
0: o mu nyina mu bi o na somebody at time o tun for here you know obo
1: o mu dia o mu nyina ye hu
0: o na se hu o mu sambanti ah ko se yan tachi hwe bi
1: yan tachi ti ho
0: na infantino ho
1: infantino so ti ho but we an call vip lounge ho
0: ah
1: afrika what stands inum
4: popular stand
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1: 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And Africa saw no sooner, so every soon about 10 years. And I
0: say if I, now so, say if I event
1: and so yeah.
0: But say if I event.
1: Ah, but when it is,
0: oh, I go to be you.
1: And then to Jim, to your point, and a swag president. Ura kwabre ebo ni twa pictures o tiam tiam tiam.
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4: First match ni jie mentimi ya nko Canada. Because of the events I ever bear war, Massachusetts, Worcester, then see next time it's me Bahan Montemna, the BCC.
0: Edina, mo Babe.
4: Oh, a Swag USA.
0: Okay.
4: Sports Writers Association of Ghana.
0: Okay.
4: And they are coming on that. You've been no great in the day.
0: Into more year, what time, Ben, and more year.
4: You are freaking better say, sir, one man, the opportunity. Quickly, the end is there. You didn't say you're Ghana, now you can't, your Sports Writers Association, swag, or Ghana. Now, your Babu Chino, you do an annual IS and show for a war, a good deal, that they know in your idea. Now, your Babi Diamond, you know, you could so I did you, Medino, and he, you do not a conning Kakra. It's the swag and penny for Eddie Kitahon, it's your president, a year will recognize your boy. Eddie Kitahon says that. Nyamia dum se adol so bia ibetin akan ye ho abom ni etin ya USA chapter enti nyamia dum ene na jumadie no e baso e ye swag USA chapter na swag ye beha ye wo swag Ashanti swag Bota na swag Central enti te ye dudu na bidi hadia na e fi nya swag USA enti ene e ye America time ano pay 10 o'clock na ye ye inauguration no e wo Worcester Massachusetts. The Ba Hanoi said, Duduana no Abba Kum Hano, Tanse, Machina, Ghana, Eba, the Bonnie England, you know, a Yabanano, Massachusetts Hano, Baba Bono, and Rhode Islander, Black Stars, and so a Campino, and so Bay, a year Massachusetts, 80, and Penny Four, and then Central Four, and then Adophobi Grano, a Wokum Hanoa, winning Iron Crab, and then Jumedi, obitimi Abba Boya Chido, 10 o'clock, and I eat the Jumedino, a walk at Nochikum. I will be with the Hanuman. Now, I am no great tea. I swag USA.
0: Ah, okay. It's not just a problem. I'm going to have a baby, right?
4: Yes, I know the swag president. It's the Edra Meneno Eco Shared View, a war Black Stars Hotel, and Ghana Football Association General Secretary, Ura Prosper, honestly a swag member, and then a penny for a more idea of war, and you know, it's the penny wedding Kitaho, a moon ever, only said. Yeah, you need a cabaret for another, your boss, our young president, and the Maswag, you know, or Nuna, SSO TV, El Hesse, and Pa Econo, you beat me at you, Hanmo, and Tiso no Kahua, and Yadi, and TNSSono, or Ha, our number Hesse, you beat me and Yaswag, you and Beno, our Hansi, you need a cabaret for ever. Sansona and Penny Foya Tons are so many Bino, and so a year, Mayo, our Wooster, and so Adia Nanu December, not their Benjamin Dina. I hear from Penny Fuhu Hanum also, so I said, also by the Teljuma, you know, actually, yet Kata Koma, a year ambassador, Ghana ambassador to America, Ra, a year Smith, Amasabri, and I said, see a name also, a bit me about the Teljuma, you know, actually, see, I think you who sign up here, and Penny Fuhu Greener, Yatuns after one war back, now about the Teljuma, you know, she said, yeah, Bayer, the Kwani Women Sports Writers Association, the Ghana, Swagano. Yeah, near Kamaya by any Indian man, or Musso Kamu, my Babu, Sabrino, Yawahano, if it's near Bakaya Huabo, now it's near teacher, my dear boys and show for you, man.
0: Okay, Emsa, not you, Kroma, or Kayanum, Mekai, Emsa Bakubu or Bronze, Grand Concourse of Hono, Bia, Papaya, ya no Muku, a month for Quiddy for Funny Belkunia, you know, Emsa Ebisuho, it's a minim so beset Timua, also here for Namoya events, no, and 10 o'clock.
4: All right, there is a Yabedasi P.
0: Okay.
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0: Alright, Davis, you better CP, MCBB, yeah, you better say about, you better say about now, so. Alright. Okay, Kofi goes to Swatch, y'all. Alright, Davis, or then one Pia, and you don't know, didn't come, let's swag, America, USA, Yamia, Domoa, and then, and no more, it's a Mubia, no crack, crack, crack, let's just say, don't make me up. Afedia, you better tell him. Kofi go
5: Afriki
0: ya ma atiru baby
5: me hwe ka kra di me hwe ka kra
0: okay say nya bad
5: Afriki
0: but only so far I'm saying ya ko second round I'm on fugu so mo bobo ne you know so far as a boy do
5: tournament
0: as a boy do
5: and ya bad both teams ni bi chere say
0: Morocco chere say yes
5: ebi mu lusu kra o hun say ta in ka hwe Colombia against Uzbekistan
0: hey
5: it was
0: Sam Man City boy no
5: your friends are very feasible.
0: We be enough, no.
5: That means why you do my friends say.
0: Guardiola.
5: No Guardiola. Guy we Fabio Cannavaro.
0: Ah, Cannavaro. So no coach.
5: No coach. We team.
0: No coach.
5: Colombia is easy. Colombia is easy. It's a tough game. We should cut across first game against Switzerland now. From where they came from, and now there's some in Canada. No man more. But in Switzerland.
0: Canada. We have almost six.
5: Six of the red card. Two red cards. So they took advantage. Canada, so the first time when you win the World Cup.
0: Who's the first honorable draw?
5: Yeah. Afriki, so far so good. Officially, the only one air problem air Messi when you're red card.
0: But ref is, you know, per common, I'm a stubborn.
5: Yeah.
0: Because to be boo, be a normal, I'm a
5: card offense. Afriki.
0: Dokotia player and the next
5: one. Oh, Afriki, a book of offense when you're yellow. And
0: who pay? Maybe a referee name. And I don't say call cover.
5: Afrika, the is no. But Afriki, so far so good. Teams need be so far the army yapa ubi a washa wangu. Beg for the army yapa zumi ya wangu.
0: I'm board drone.
5: Ah, she. Me tell Afrika drone about the army.
0: You say yabe patch. You say.
5: Afriki.
0: Okay.
5: Yes,
0: I'm a blue crew. So be so abon yuma momo.
5: Oh, Afriki.
0: There will be abon yuma wa shame on you.
5: But until I mention it, I say. So far, so good. Our main Ghana game in Afriki. I think the Ghana is the main topic for us to discuss.
0: Mm-hmm, of course, yes.
5: Game we'll look at that one. Afriki, Oshé, in the moment, Sarah, and last week, you come on in the way in Ukraine. Afriki, officiating there, make us a top. And, almost near error. And
0: Chairman, like, if for now, read your mobile, be 80%, right?
5: Yeah, officiating there. I said, one back, okay, referee.
0: Because, see, I'm going to be a number deal.
5: Referee, don't say, Vana Bemunu. I think that FIFA said, as I said, release say hard attack. Remember, game no still. What they be doing? Maybe see a protective player. He said that's about releasing Mukakra. And I think one game, referee game, referee look here, Van. He stood in his ground. Say,
0: then I can you for pepper nothing.
5: Yeah. I think is that.
0: I push be.
5: I don't know their commentary. And I say England game now. Yeah. So Afriki, idea, officiating and preparation and everything. No. You should not say Bonnie. Teams, you know, Eritrea and Mbobre, your first game, at least in Morocco winning it. You saw the second because Brazil winning by 3-0. Haiti, you're Murphy.
0: Oh, there's so many.
5: Yeah, Murphy. And
0: there is one more last match to play.
5: I think the first country to eliminate here, Haiti, you're Moko.
0: Oh, and only Morocco is in the big show.
5: Okay. And then, yes, in run Scotland in your point. And Morocco, the best hit is simple. On the Scotland board, run.
0: Yeah, the Morocco team, they there, Omar Sojao.
5: Yeah. And they did what Africa, who shall go and 2 minutes, who protective go now, made the game the point. That should tell you, say, team, no, I threat on my discipline. Africa,
0: yeah, it's a Shabari, this one to ask you, 2 goals on.
5: The woman here, sir, the only team, man, I say, coach, this is Varini Tatis, in Portugal. It's high time, Ronaldo. Either he will come from the bench and as a mobile will be in the field.
0: But also, feel say be a Ronaldo more.
5: Afriki.
0: team no on the name one. Most of the time, the Omani, like Omani one, huh?
5: Africa, those who you saw it is a Drake coin, but or snow will give.
0: Okay.
5: I'm with DRC, Africa. Your chance are with the man, guy will pull. Sad boy. Glad chance made to my punish, but.
0: Ah, they are born.
5: Oh, Africa. I said they're going to say Africa. I said they're going to be a human, but worry. But he's not helping the team. The only two American moments to pay is Germany.
0: Germany, okay.
5: Almost all the countries, but he will be a match. Germany,
0: depending. Our first match, look, against Karas, you know.
5: Yeah, I mean, say that a match here. So far, so good for teams now. Among our first match, US, I had the US, I said, who's listening? I said, fluke. They are making sure they will get the point. Uyi, US, I don't know that the host nation is now making they are making statement.
0: Mexico, see.
5: Yes, they are making a statement. Say it's not say I'm hosting, and media. They say that the team are extraordinary because their first match, you know. Yeah, I think yeah, about second match is anything. You know, definitely teams to be there by the call. But I'm officiating so far so good.
0: All right, Fuseni,
2: Afriki.
0: Yeah, we have here. We look at Ghana. You gave me a boy, and then your game against England also. So.
2: Afriki, I think the match is needed. Match be brave, but.
0: They heard them there, but when the time
2: is Ghana, they are coming through. I'm not sure. I'm not sure. Africa, so far, so good. The teams are becoming Germany,
0: okay.
2: Argentina, France,
0: okay.
2: To some extent, Portugal.
0: Okay, yes. But I think so Morocco, so.
2: Morocco, yes. Over Africa, they are Morocco. Team are disappointing, baby. Senegal. Let me expect, you say, your friends say, we be sharing 3-1, sir, France. At least.
0: That's all the France, the bonus or Shewa.
2: France, expectation. No, say, okay. Friendly match, cry France, so one who says,
0: yeah.
2: Before me call World Cup. Mm. I think, say, so far, so good. Said, the can, Kofi go can Messi, as I'm no. Who say, left is some more favorite too. Me, say, me suspect, he said, referee, no, Nanko, Ronaldo, Fana, Messi, Beji, red card.
0: Ah.
2: Oh, yes. Oh, let's say left is some more nipa.
0: Okay, okay.
2: I'm a sure ball. I'm more favorite.
0: Now here Messi will be a friend now winning from so.
2: Yes.
0: And I command red card. What it means is that the rest of the matches, Jadi will come to your book.
2: Yes.
0: Until say be almost
2: yes.
0: It's a South African, you know.
2: And now, say that Kofi go can. Africa.
0: Kofi go. Say South African, the NAO day. Your man record, no.
2: Sometimes, you know, Ronaldo Kiss, you know. Who say, only Messi, the difference in the say, okay, Argentina, a friendly match, oh, Buenos Aires was a hinfan, and I'm going a penalty. Messi, the ball, no comma, Otamendi, say, oh, I say, oh, ball last match, our home, in TG, Neboshe, not at least, no, Ronaldo, and to me, yes, Afriki. Who said, that's the difference. Difference, no. So far, now say for the past 10 years, they are the two players. Yes, they are the two players.
0: But Ronaldo, they want to find World Cup.
2: What for the personal? And Africa for the past 10 years,
0: But the difference is that it will be a while. Born, yeah, the man, yeah, man is the woman.
2: Yes,
0: and Ronaldo is also a swan, and on so I had
2: Afriki, and this is said, and they are Brazil,
0: but oh, yeah,
2: Brazil, Brazil, Nation Brazil 94,
0: okay,
2: Nation 98,
0: okay,
2: even 2002, Afriki, not Utiwa, and then not Usher Brazil.
0: Difference, no, difference, no,
2: yes, difference, difference near big,
0: it's true.
2: Big. Well, Brazil, the middle. This is a quarter final. Come beg you. So we need Haiti. I'm bringing media matches in. I'm showing you now. Media matches in now because at least yes, I'm showing you can be. In the matches, in the match, oh, yeah. I need to make sure say win. Quarter finals there. Come beg you. In Africa, I think so far.
0: All right.
2: So good, and the referees they are performing very well. Because my minka South Africa there, no. To be honest with you, me. Because of local players in Inti, Mimi support to South Africa.
0: Okay. Jose?
2: Local players in Inti. Local players.
0: Who support them?
2: Oh, yes. Because of local players, Amudi Koi. Amudi almost about 85% of local players and Edukoi. Even though Niomuya Yeninyeno. me omu bobo nuku anase omu huye mobo be stars.
0: Now also my realize
2: but me because of local players
0: fans in mukura ye say ye twa in ba chese wutum say
2: yes
0: omu ni bibi a
2: chese oh yeah o sho mukura so mo aye mobo star bi chese enye but me because of local players no
0: okay.
2: I'm in support of them yes because of local players in the media na me
0: no no manya go back o
2: e no mo tumi anya go back o omu next match omu tumi win na so
5: omu go win my
0: omu next match omu win omu jire
2: omu win omu jire
0: what about South Korea?
5: A poo? What about Korea?
0: What about the buffoon? What
2: about the buffoon?
0: Hey, Bena. I
5: think you.
0: Yeah, we had enough. Yeah, right. Yeah, my TC Ghana team. Yeah, we. Said the dance will be over.
5: Now Ghana team TC will be starting to win.
1: When you adopt the horns and the basic
0: Ghana. Yes.
2: Bena, they don't know which Ghana team.
1: Hey, so far, very encouraging. Hey, time factor, no. America hall time, no. Na a hard drinking a crowd, but I bet sorry, na. Ya bobi na wan tem hwe na okohwe resource brother besore na ya bobi na wan tem hwe na okohwe resource
0: no but me na ma dwem say timer release by say yes aka right see be matches na thought say all the matches so but I'm say to be back up a day it's like you ever say
1: some of them
0: yes.
1: Some of the matches
0: it you assuming say be a oh the amount of credit you say be a only DSTV not just a match is in your own.
2: There's only DSTV, they are forgetting. When there's only DSTV, they are forgetting.
5: So, right now. And say I started to say about World Cup, let's all do for right.
0: No, but what I'm saying is,
5: it's expensive.
0: It's a year back, a day.
5: Say Africa, I think most of them, Africa, they don't have free to channel, free air, African channels, and your mama, African games, and
0: idiot. That's not about Copenhagen, I'll be. It's the emphasis, for instance, and then, maybe I likely say, be a Germany.
5: Ivory Coast,
0: because of African identity. Wow.
5: Yeah, can it occur?
0: Better to us, way.
1: Afriki,
5: inti, who is carrying
1: your first of all, me name the motive in tia. And FIFA de tournament and my country basically me numi and sanoma ku host. I don't know the motive behind that.
0: Because American quabit me host.
1: America bit me host. I don't see the importance of that. A distractor, Canada, a opening ceremony. Mm-hmm. USA, a opening ceremony.
0: Mexico,
1: a opening ceremony. And look at the situation now. Ebi nimu wo Mexico, ebi nimu wo Canada, ebi nimu wo US. Even though say Beno, say we move to the knockout stages now. Unt like say unt na say wo Mexico, unt na where move. Like say we move to US.
0: Aye. Oba crisscross.
1: Like say we move to Canada.
0: Yeah.
1: And supporters say wo Mexico. No. Moving from Mexico, say ukuta Mexican visa. How do you move from Mexico to?
0: I don't need
1: a service. Some first special dispensation be a man. And as far as at this stage, America France, why did it be a mutawia? Or money be a like social dispensation say, then you host to your good name. If you are holding a Mexican visa,
5: America will receive visa on a matter of deportation.
1: I'm not talking about
0: so what it means is that the man is a savior as a Ghana, a qualifier for the next stage, you know. Now you match in Canada.
1: Anytime
0: I'm going to court.
1: Uh-huh. Yes, need
0: the need the challenge.
5: So it's a Ghana qualifier.
0: It's a Ghana qualifier. Patent to me, Kobe.
1: Unless
0: they have you, Nebia.
1: Ghana won the first game. Oh, be more third. Oh, Toronto. Now you call Boston.
5: Toronto.
1: You call Boston. Africa Canadians now. Omo valid visa. No. How do they move from Canada to America?
5: Omo me Canada for the Omoeba.
1: I'm talking about Ghana for that day visa. I'm going to visit through Canada.
2: MSS arrangement, you don't mind.
0: Okay.
1: Some way. Well, until me FIFA, if South Africa alone has been able to host World Cup to perfection, actually, I'm my home. Well, Argentina.
5: Maybe the 48 could be factor.
0: I
1: said, do real.
0: Why don't you say work? I said, Germany, Ecoshare, France. Germany, Ecoshare, Brazil.
5: No, 2001.
0: 2001.
5: Saudi, 18.
1: Joe, left with me alone. Come, you say going for it. Who said that the subsequent to a banner? So I'm saying, three countries nenso e ko hosu
0: eh
5: four
0: da bi on ba bo ba ko
5: Europe
1: and the says ceremonial night because now we can
0: bring na be Spain Morocco Portugal
5: yeah
1: eh eh sir na say inconveniences
5: Morocco
1: but having said that you know tournament no dey jo so far no en head anya de
0: Oh,
1: I had any day. I think he had any.
0: Maybe I would be
5: because of time
0: in time. There be better than you have been shaved.
5: That's what can you
0: say? Maybe Bow. Who says the American says, God, you be back up. Now, Manchester, but Bernard, oh, we more
5: and
0: all the
1: my at least the only thing in my most of them.
0: There be
1: no, no. Afriki. What do you share? If you're an Abontian one, if you're an Abontian. Say ne, she be efficient benefit.
0: Me patch say I had no fear din because match ba ko pen obehwe. But they sabi. Me fan two. But I hear DSTV no. Emu odepa.
1: Yeah.
0: Go Toby. Oh, better the more
1: do.
0: Oh, Kafra.
1: And
0: I catch
1: you
0: back.
1: You
0: tell me
1: Colombia
0: match here.
1: Emu ode. Colombia make catch you say.
2: Match in them.
0: Emu odepa better.
1: Emu ode. Ye drew. Me yeah, I can say drew knockout stages
0: no. Say ni. Momo fa DSTV koma eh
1: Bernard. But Africa, do you know I have DSTV or not?
0: I'm just pulling your legs. I'm just pulling your legs.
1: Me did say me hu agro ni ya one of 32 na ba no.
0: Okay.
1: E hona me hu agro ni pa but
0: nika na ya wa na you are you ready Charlie. Oba Argentina na say Philippa.
1: For instance, Canada first game against Bosnia. I was forced to switch off the television.
0: Mm.
1: And I think did you enjoy that game?
0: That game no moment did I be.
1: Canada against Bosnia raw.
0: Oh, yeah, and France and Senegal.
1: Super game. And I think we're going to face one Korea.
0: Hey.
1: Answer. Yeah. Premier week. Memeku. That day, no. I mean, the program so sorry, but this match where I can't afford to miss.
0: Yes, we have a next week. Hey, Monday, you yes, you have a start here, revival.
1: Okay.
0: And it's a chat there, and they also for the
1: overboard. And I'm free when I'm a call, yeah. Senegal for dominating first half. Unfortunately, I'm going to utilize all my chances.
0: Yeah.
1: And a man, when you are playing against a team like France, with all the stars, everything, you can't behave like this.
0: So, what happened was, who said, be about 15 minutes. No, listen, who so?
1: It was a bad game.
2: Look at the passage. Look at the assist.
1: First, you know. Senegal, what is his name? A boy in a couple and there, and like
0: Nicolas Jackson.
1: But subsequently, if you say, you know, or blast, Sadio Mane de Ma. So, we grab with Sam's, Sadio Mane will give him.
0: I said,
1: second goal. Super!
0: But me worry, I
5: said,
0: in the friends, in the eye, say, you know. Couple of nations, or both matches in our starting boy. And tell me, what's this game? I'm against France, you know. We are benching, you know.
2: Bacola, Crafty, and Iran.
0: Yeah.
2: Bacola.
0: Yeah.
2: She be of fire.
0: Then go for the bench,
1: I Morocco at him. The last World Cup. In South Africa, they need a boy who's after here and say, oh, Senegal do quota. Ghana do quota. Nigerians do all.
5: Cameroon.
1: Okay. Internet and one of the boy who's a friend, so you could do quota Ghana the air near the other battalions, a card deck, you realize him a card deck. And 4 years ago, Morocco breaky dungeons,
0: yeah,
1: a call, yeah, I could eat fourth. This time around, never
5: fourth for second, the third or
1: my about two games against almighty Brazil. They give Brazil a good run for their money. Brazil for Mutrampa, they have to come from behind. Number ticker, Ketesi,
0: yes,
1: almighty Vinicius Junior. No, yeah, the money now, Sako.
0: But the goal is not your bad.
1: Then the goal is it. But Morocco for the answer was equally better.
0: Yeah, yeah,
1: Or Chipu game. And I'm a Scotland. The so far, and Morocco kuta 4 points. I can't the last game against Haiti.
0: Obeshano.
1: The Morocco benya 7 points. Africa, Morocco there, on paper, on the cast, Oma qualify.
0: Oh, yeah.
1: Anna, Tunisia. Tunisia is attacking the coach. The first, Africa, have you ever done any that was said? Yes,
2: just for this World Cup.
1: Depending on how he will fare.
0: No, but I'm trying to say, if your coach, would you ever Ghana against England? You ever Ghana against England? Yeah, you never. For your back, so far.
1: Joe,
0: because you power him team now.
1: Africa teams, you know, I doff my hat for DR Congo. So.
2: Yes.
1: DR Congo.
0: DR Congo.
6: Kibet.
5: Kibet against Spain.
0: Kibet, you got a share of your
5: against Spain, was mad.
0: You got a share.
1: But Kibet is an African way. Sir, who's crying himself or who him? Imre has all for you. That's all Connell Yangwa, Umfa. Kevet, any bonus? Kevet came into the game with a strategy. So I'm going to hold you.
0: Yeah.
1: Kev, iPhone, Spanish corner. No man, you draw. And on a few occasions, some team in your can tell you, so I'm making move. Obey, who say? There's some of them say I'm going to pin Brenna. Nah, I'm going to
2: African mentality.
1: African mentality.
0: Now, Nippon, we are women in the idea.
1: After the game, no. Just because I'm letting me hold Spain to a 1-1 draw.
0: Like Kevet,
1: Kevet crew. Come on, Kevet crew.
5: 0-0
1: to blessing.
5: 0-0
1: to blessing after upon to blessing.
5: African play against Spain.
0: The other man is Omnia Capron Meba.
2: What's it?
0: Omnia Capron Medi.
1: That African don't matter. They are there. To make sure that they will not be disgraced. But I'm on pet achievement to be
0: okay.
1: Because
0: and they have that
1: to do game, no, with a draw mentality.
5: Play against Spain, your first time in World Cup.
0: You go Ghana cry Ghana your best.
2: And favorite too.
5: Favorite
2: Spain
1: get. So before seeing with them say or copen na moa. Let's say be an tag say baby or conny and cantezuna. To a conne could see the home
0: become a simple.
1: Obey Janho,
0: a father simple.
1: Obey Kuno. So,
0: subsequently,
1: you
0: have a
1: Ghana game.
5: I
0: think
5: that
2: the
5: ICU
2: is going to be a Portugal.
0: All right,
2: I'm going to play a Ghana game. Afriki, Mekano, I'm going to say, I'm Asari Beda. Now, I'm
0: but I think that you see, Abua Benjamin, pa. A man who got to bench now. Yes, and it's releasing your baby.
2: Who say, and then I made it. Compare Messi ni Ronaldo no. Afriki, Benjamin Asare no any time.
0: And Atiziki wasn't bad.
2: Yes.
0: For your dear papa.
2: But Asare no any time.
0: Okay.
2: As a woman is our opportunity.
0: Okay.
2: Any time now.
0: So. Okay.
2: No 2 years about it. Any time. Because local goalkeeper. Now crucial time. Say second half. 0-0. Now you say Beche. Afriki, first time. Okay, World Cup. Now to perform, say, we shall last minute to confirm the chance of Munya Yakrapa. Last minute, no.
0: No, Boko Butu, no.
2: Yes! Afriki, I think, say, Asari, eh, dear. Na, Messrs. GF, if one. Na, say, ball win a blaster, eh, but, yeah. I can tell you, say, you bet me on your one or two local players on bet me about ball win. Afriki. This will be an unsure local football.
1: So, one or two players.
2: Okay. What would be to say? Salam Adams or Sadin?
0: Salim
2: Adams. Nobody media man. Afriki, this guy can play
0: because
2: easily. He can just walk in.
0: No, but I said the boy, Elisha, who's the boy here?
2: Any your friends say, Muslim guy, and your friends say, Kamaldin.
0: They have also born out of position. Then also I say, so Obo Niyama, Ewo right. Now Obo Semenyo, Ewo left. Obo Asante, no, behind the striker now, and you're better. And now one thing he say, you're just a striker, why are they striking?
2: Oh, striker, so Semenyo ni Jordan.
0: I will start striking from right, never striking from left.
2: Yes, now we start
0: striking. And then Jordan striking from
2: left. But him say, Semenyo ni Yedna Yedna Yedna.
0: Now Jordan striking from
1: left. Jordan was the arrowhead.
0: Ah, okay.
2: Semenyo ni Yedna. Afrika Yedna Yedna say, only lack when it comes to blasters. And there's an net here.
0: Oh, yeah.
2: Semenyo.
0: Okay.
2: Young fans say on the only lack.
0: But it's not the pass, no, they go in the banja badu.
2: Oh, yes. Same thing that make us only lack. Because, Minkai, the last time I go my blaster, Minim Sembe Kaya, Semenyo, the last time I go my blaster, Ache, only lack. All the time, no, nya bola, just say, or release. And now he's very dangerous, though. Or you're very good. Now, Afriki, say, baby, you know, a bedding. A bedding, but any din because, Yanni England, Bebo. Now, Afriki, England, Ombesheyen.
0: Ah.
2: Yes, England, Besheyen. But the good news is that your last match in your Kobono of Philadelphia. Now, Afrika, I can tell you, Philadelphia. Say, you bought 11 against one crop of Ghana will qualify.
0: Against Croatia.
2: Oh, Yabesha, Croatia.
0: By England, Besheyen.
2: Ah, Philadelphia. England, Ombesheyen.
0: Katapo.
2: Afriki.
0: Can you add a chicken
2: Afriki. wahu ni Kofi Goka no eh osofo na oka ho asem
0: Temnadu Chebia
2: Adum Chebia bi jinidi ball ye ball Philadelphia mi see 11 against 1 Ghana will win
0: by England ye be lose
2: oh England ye Afriki
0: ada wo so England sir
2: oh England compare ni ye hu ye no un say Panama ni Ghana no ye nim say eya den eya se bakunya 3 points in a lack in the bias. So.
0: Okay.
2: Unse first half we should have conceded almost 4 goals.
0: Of course, yes. We for bobo.
2: At least at Iziki Kura na be mu ka say yes we are pre but as a pressure no. Dog. Yes.
0: Because
2: pressure.
0: Boss
2: call the so yes, as a pressure.
0: But
2: no. Oya de, oya de. Boss ban no too much. And as even local here your ball local. As I to know pole be about 5 minutes.
0: No.
2: Yes. Or very very lack no one. It against England here, Afriki misru.
0: It's
2: most likely say yebe lusu. But against Croatia, the Afriki Philadelphia.
0: Mebo. Any satis give back as the hunt no. Against England no.
2: Sana mi huno. Because against England.
0: Be the tono.
2: Me say, let me pass a sal better. Oh, wampa, me cano crach.
0: Na me one starting. Na me catch your dachi and say one starting ne a yemano. Yes. Also, when they are saying, why relieve would be on your memory? But who started the
2: end? Answer was steady game. Mm-hmm.
0: Yes.
2: Unsa sorry,
0: sanity.
2: And on him game, the answer was steady game. No, Sana. Oh, Bem.
0: To pressure,
2: no pressure.
0: Because our boss never could win in the Massacre.
2: She said that defenders, no air, Yenina, and Sassar, naughty bench, no, or Shom, into a Bem, Nunse, or Timarinji, defense, no Kama. Afriki, England, dear, on Meshay, and they said, they may cry. But Philadelphia, dear. Oh, the ball near above you.
0: Is that?
2: Oh, I didn't change.
0: And it's Kana.
2: And I didn't change your ball.
0: Sikana has a salve momonyano, munchebu tuna
2: mona. Oh, yeah. But 1, 4, and 5, no. Ali,
0: hey, Jerome, so ya dear pa. Jerome, ya dear. Jerome, puku ya.
2: Any ajeti.
0: Ajeti, so ya dear pa. Jonas ajeti.
2: Ya dear, but Ali,
0: and I. No, what you said, this game, not the confidence was rupa.
2: Oh, yeah.
0: Who baby overhead, they born and caution.
2: Yeah.
0: Not the confidence was
2: rupa. But Afriki, the rare test will be against England.
0: All right, Kofi go.
5: Afriki. Blaster game against Panama. People thought say it's easy game. So Panama for Bob Afriki. And I say starting Benjamin Sarah starting Afriki at Gebelusu. The interview Belusu said he will be shivering because of a first game. The ice will be on him, and how to connect with the players will be another factor. And we have one mistake can let you down.
0: Yeah.
5: For Panama for no. The first half, they came all out. They came all out to make sure say Ghana will go through a lot. And I think he was able to soak those pressure for them to go to the halftime.
0: Hey, Panama, for no more,
5: yeah, I don't know I don't get the reason why our coach started with that formation. Andras Avignon is not good striking from the left side. No. It's always been the right side or middle because of his space. The left side, he found it difficult to operate, but he was more operating the right side. Oh, the clouds, no, I'm going now. And I know sometimes what issue with our coaches are managing players. No? Yeah, Jordan Ayew is the most problem for the national team with the players that cannot perform. Jordan Ayew is playing like Cristiano Ronaldo in Portugal national team.
0: Yeah.
5: Oh, slow game, he doesn't give pass
0: because our ball being now defender and the BE, no. So be sure say come out there can only speed bet me for ball.
5: He doesn't
2: touch. Someone your corner go bet.
0: I got speed. Yes.
5: Oh, yeah, on tackle. He so lethargic. Like I don't know how to.
0: On the Jordan, he won't profit be a worker.
5: Like I don't get him. Africa said there. He need no who. I said there. As a captain of a team, you have the experience. What worker you have to? Because among players, none of them know. Only player. What could worker do? Among the players, all of them know. Oui. And they give your mentor call last time. And I'm trust him. Last one, go. So, the first one.
0: And the first time.
5: So, among players, no food. Who know what could play?
0: And I'm saying 2022, Kobe.
5: And just
0: the second.
5: So,
0: on
5: the third one, Jordan
0: called
5: 2014, right?
0: 2014, yes.
5: Yes. So, you have the experience to play World Cup. And I'm a leading team. Let's say, Ubo Boss here. And then.
0: So, when I talk to me, sir. So, 2010, he was there. 2014.
5: Jordan called 2010, he did.
0: Okay.
5: And
0: 2014.
5: Yeah, 2014, 2022, and 2023.
0: Ampa.
5: In
0: 2024. Yeah, 2026.
5: Afriki, as a captain,
0: they
5: say, Jordan, I don't know me. Who has a born on person of a born on Mufasun Suwambo?
0: Tufu is not a problem, right?
5: Afriki is the problem.
0: In our team. It's but I think that this guy should start.
5: Is that Asante? No, Afriki. Is that he take him from the middle, or he take him from the middle for him to strike from the wings, or he take him off?
0: Now what's it over there? I want to be running out.
5: And then he better take him off. What is the problem? He's the one delaying the team for the team not performing.
0: Oh, sir.
5: Oh, Afriki, oh, come on. And sure, so I don't know. I don't want to go back. Would you hear? Those times they did born, when the players didn't feel comfortable, of people, but everybody become free to play. The same applies to Jordan.
2: And the Jordan said,
0: they
2: didn't
0: feel
2: say.
0: They didn't feel say. They didn't feel say I'm winning.
5: No, the question is, I'm impressed. But free game, I want to say, the same applies to Jordan. Or give us a yeah, give me everything. I want to do it. If you give it to me, he doesn't add anything to the team. He's not adding. As a Cristiano Ronaldo, and Kobe is too expensive for you to use as a decoy. Boy, now, boy, need to go share goal. Jordan, that's free, don't call. That pace, guys.
0: Asante, no.
5: Asante, no, quite a defender in here. Don't call. I'm a prep, boy, not in the big cadaver. I'm a prep, boy, not in here. Oh, better prep, like, I don't get him. I really, I come with the Messi more. They've won everything, but they see angry to win Chassé. They make it. But I don't get our players. I say, we are mediocrity, higher. That's it. We are comfortable with what we have.
2: So you can't just look at players alone.
5: Local players, my man, I'm quite a politician. I don't do a political people. Compared to the castle, we used to look at players. I blast our five such my man.
2: Okay.
5: So, local players, and I said, Afriki, look up, so can look up, we'll call a friend, and I said, when you look up players, into you call up. I'm a man. So, Jordan should wake up. If the coach can be bought, because we said, go for a year, the next game, the land, I've said, Ashanti name, why? Yeah, there's two players, we Ghanaian players. By any panel, guy no show go. So only yellow card. Only yellow card. Only yellow card. I was scared for him, sir. Kalam no. Only yellow card. And that yellow card no. That yellow card. Never even less yellow card. No, Afriki. Me name. Obi say. Coach the experience. And he may win the game. No. Afriki. And so keep pressure. Afriki, don't put people life into that risk. Against England, it's going to be a tough game. Afriki, it won't be like number one. England, so we're going to be clean sheet. They also concede against Croatia.
0: But also, a moment in the moment, because the man said, it's Hurricane Ebo. Saka started from bench. That's a Saka Ebo. They make an what you say. Margaret, they were impressing me. Cry. But second half,
5: yeah, he came to the party after he got the goal. Mm-hmm.
0: When I make us a second half,
5: when he got the goal,
0: yeah, he was.
5: You are going to play a team one. I prepare. As I say, I prepare for tournament against team one.

0: Yeah, we see players no well. Tuesday, no, yeah, sure, when you said, I'm here in the second half, no. I'm on to us now.
1: All right, yeah, TFNC, yeah. It's better than you go to the car and I'll for saving. Moro, what you want to say, can Francisco Fisherman, ti otu ono so kamidi bi NS Bruce Smith Marshall upon ena ebe produce show no ye kwese bia machine ebe fa na afi ya to aso ya kramo

0: bonus, equipping 5,500 Ghana cedis. 1X Games, Agudi Ahodo Ashe Homa, Bebia Obiara. 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
2: 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Father's Day, Sherwood Osoko, to attend your Sumu Odi Mano. 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
4: All correct, sir.
5: I take a woman.
4: Mary Medro delay man capsules. I wouldn't be idea.
5: Why, yeah.
4: I wouldn't a win yanisano. Would delay a juman so papa. Now what say? Now when yen ye pa.
5: Delay man capsules. I don't know. I'm my sister. I'm going to my entertainment.
4: I can see. Now look at me, sir. And in the capsules, sir. A man in Maryman yanum bienu. Menum bienu middle. Who me say?
5: Me who say what he feel? I have fed me to pa.
4: Ain't in our question. What would delay, sir?
5: Sir.
4: Look at Mr. and in the capsules. Minsu a fiti chromo yao BM Mura. Se wobe delay crano. Minsro he.
5: Bema now baby ube who dia won't pay ana obati yao bi ewo hobe biano. 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When intimi ni da into my lock hair mixer and in the capsules. Eme yin fru. Ewa heba. Any pharmacies in the mu. Bubu after 0242-133-577. And then 0202-675-778.
4: Lock and mixer and in the capsules.
5: And what's that here?
4: In kind.
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8: 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Inyo ba lymphoma o. Cancer of the lymphatic system.
9: I don't know if you're
8: yes. Ye kokramo a. E si ewo ye lymphatic system. Lymphatic system no ye. Ye system ye no. Insuo regulatory fluid ni the lymph no. 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
9: ai
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9: eh
8: american na unim chese wa na hospital ama doctor for no share no na chese de dro no de
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8: 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Now, I'm going to buy an onanka onto me or which I'm going to buy near the and then go ahead. Buy within 2 weeks. You about 2 weeks. Now, I'll be onto me nante.
10: Peace.
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9: esa
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9: okay
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8: 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Send in Sabay Titriti, Sabay Stiff, Ninabay Titriti, Wa Boa, Send in Nano, Way to do. I said, Nipedian Mushishino, Nedekahono. Adia, I just so common. Now say, Mumford Bebrino, or more end to me, end treaty sign your way. Obi Oba, or say, Doctor. My chinia, me say enra. Your papa back or buy, no, win him. I say, doctor, you're always starting him. Ghana, hospital, can see a BNO, I'm uncoy,
9: no, I'm
8: brave. 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O bien, you are men call. Now, him, Edru, baby, and I'm so Ghana, crano. 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Alternative medical hospital no. 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
8: 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vitamins we say B complex how no abba is it as a result say a year old lack a certain vitamins because vitamins we say B complex how no abba is it as a result say a year old lack a certain vitamins because vitamins we say B complex how no abba is it as a result say a year old lack a certain vitamins because vitamins we say B complex

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0: 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Radio stations mien say ejina na so peme e wo ship house Abeka Junction en kran. 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
2: as GNPC continues its journey we remain committed to creating long lasting value not only through our core business communities and with that we serve. The story of our first 40 years has been shaped by many partnerships and communities, and we are deemed and determined that the years ahead will continue to reflect that commitment. Finally, to the pupils here today, I leave you with a simple message to continue to be good boys and girls. Listen to your teachers, study well, and make good use of this beautiful facility.
0: Tema Metropolitan Chief Executive Ebi Bright

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4: You can't do any business. If see business is here, nobody say business now collapses. Me say we are fashion designer, I'm not for Nini. Which means every client on social media. Can't see a person who be via now in shop on the crowd. But now be good now, next time I'll buy you. Even though he likes what I've done for the person.
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8: 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Oh, my baby got a sling now, yes, but it's only a new goose on the only concrete. Put on the goose up to now. The accounts are the tears and probably are our casual.
3: Executive member of Blekuma Farm Milk Residence Group, hey, Ora Daniel Waka. Na de work any na any se petitions your match will be head to be a ma MC. If you be brainy and so on, I'm to be a free mumai and penny foot to one among share quenya and quenny besopa.
9: And maybe a chimono, yet the petitions concerning a quino, yet the addisra dear quatu, MC or what has say in him after no so no, in penny for a walk crow mu has say, a push here MC, you know. Emma, nkomotwetwe bebree ene koso. 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
4: 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You first. 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
8: Charlie, you know you, we was serious meeting me.
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9: Oh, we need to boss it. Momo day.
10: Hey, what funny.
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8: Asimina, meji bio.
9: Hey, Abrante, ngogu hweni mwasi wa hwati. Allah motion.
11: Upo bisyan, na usentia, eno na utimidi wa wawo. 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
14: Hello, Ahima.
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1: Anyway,
14: What a coincidence.
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14: Vitamilk no, emu de hi pa na we ni jam.
1: Me pe Vitamilk banana and me choco because I'm black and proud.
14: Hey, interesting. 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
1: Well, when you kapow.
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Enya dia kwa ko go warehouse ena em say tip off. Some of these things is usually tip off. And ya kwa ko che ebidie ebidie so aye hu say no bone pa. Ena wodi ahyehye ebidie boto imu. And you bonin or the ashish bidium bottom and you bonin yes or yes a wot on over $200 million. Kianchina. Over $200 million. Mini way to me more Ghana for Ghana narcotics for a basso because I know Mojuma. I know Mona Chim. But even Australia for it's a bra Ghana. Ye a black star ni abre na omo ma ye din pa na ye ni age a Toronto wo be kona amanfo ni age ye se omo je sankofa square boss yi amu je sankofa square boss yi se na obebi so so egu ye numa se aden emi de se onye gane ni but ye no so so no enye din pa e no de amaye. So I think that we should be careful with some of these people. And yes, just all buy or as or me as or more importive video. And yeah, hey, I prefer so importive video. Or any business. Now, the second thing, which is the main thing I want to talk about, hey, a debia el coso. And chair, and yes, teacher, and be a bully or so what bully senior high. Akoche ni student. Asher lab, a science lab. Wan repuno. Wan cheno. From video na man for any narration na man for the abano. There was no sign of rape and there was no sign of coercion. It's as though say Akrano, any teacher ni nina, they knew what they were doing. But Akwada, why do we call that lady Akwada? Ti ade ye teacher ni kute enkwada ti meje. 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It was common. So imagine 21 years now, it was common. So enyade fufu, it means that we have not been serious about how to handle that situation. But there, some man whom they say or say yeah careful, ewo hon, and they say, and kwadai wey wasi ye mu videos bebre of parents or muko suku mu, eko chresika. Omuko suku nmo eko chere affluence. It is something that we need to stop as soon as possible. Yahu videos of an obi a wa wie suku fufuro na ne boyfriend ne ono no akoda no ene ni parents ni bio se sen eti trotro ma ba ye ba be sin ye ba be propose a man with money bouquet sika bouquet and you call them nkwada money bouquet. Yahoo videos are awufoni bi ato cars, brand new cars, $35,000. If you see as a 600,000 CDs or whatever, ya de koman kwada no school mo. Excuse me, yenti mi nyen wo fie. At the end of the day, the kids are coming back home. 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
0: This is really not fair. As at the end of the day, akura ni bebe fie, ka na odi ko skumo ko yen hwehwe ni mu no. 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And all these students, omu ko free SHS ni bi. Omu ko school free. Which means that you won ko for omu betimi atia fees atia bibia ama na bro so. And so politics in ti. Yeso omu nyina, yen fo omu nyina mom. Na mo nko school ni free na ba mo mo ka free na wo wie na wo fo ba ba kire sika. No, this is not right. This is not right. It is absolutely not right. And I think said GSO Madaruma, as soon as applicable, please do something about this thing before ebe turning into a competitive environment for graduation where obi e ba ba che no ni bobre e bi di kasa kese na eba e bi so so di sika ni ye challenge. 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So me, I'm pleading with GS for some Madaruma. Sadi we no, ye chasu waya. Na sa free SHS and mobe ya, ebe shepa, wongo mung, ebe timetia, emo munchia. 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No. No, come on, man. 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GS one yemina me babe chem baby ambuhuno. 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E bim wire the HRCRV ne kwa kwa mo. E bim see the Honda na kwa kushi omo. Just a dozen. Kumasi to grind to a hehe a dozen. Please. Let's stop this thing now before it gets out of hand. Ghana, they said, yeah, who no, no.
1: Peace,
0: F. Yeah, but yeah, Madina Jinsemu, nothing will be a panic reaction, will be a person, and you have anything, Yasaki Omo, and a headmaster will allow my way, say, please, see. May you must retreat. This thing is dangerous. It is psychologically, it is not good for the other students. Yes, Tremo. Oba ewie suku obebefie na wa kire no sa sika na pese o kire no enkonko ye ade e betete nkrofo so ma ewo suku mu o wo sika ade na wan tia fees na abai ayi e na e di free SHS e de ba beboi. So if you can afford it, pay and stop using taxpayers money whilst you can still afford it. Oh, come on. GS Mipacho, Ministry of Education for Wede Adisradia.
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0: Mr. Mupa, let's find ways to stop this thing before it gets out of hand. No, I know I see. Anybody in come off Florence is this thing. Yay, Oba Flo. You say they're old, bro. Yay. Aware ko bi na ya na yan ko bi na ye Florence ka bi bi che na ye ntie na me nim se aware wu ja ya na se wu nya ana bishop so say oh okay Mike too I see you. But studio mu as Richmond atena say Tilly as usual a queer nipa Tilly.
2: Hello.
0: Good afternoon.
2: How are you? You're here, Papa.
0: What is that? Me wish you near baby. Who name said me?
2: I was also called the Eddie Kia. It's in Pachol.
0: Debbie,
2: Matilda Wednesday.
0: Debbie, the birthday near Wednesday, but I don't know. So Matilda
2: Wednesday.
0: Okay. At Wednesday, yeah. I don't know if she's a queer.
2: Oh, okay.
0: Tilly, who are Wednesday born at Halamiwa? And I'm send it to him. When you're Wednesday born, they forget it. Enchant Tronzo.
2: May Wednesday born, Miss
0: Wednesday
2: born,
0: Miss Wednesday born, Miss Wednesday born, Miss Wednesday born,
2: Miss Wednesday born, Happy birthday to Tilly.
0: Yeah.
2: Oh, what's that? Obey the Sasukarato Wednesday. I said, oh,
0: dear. Matilda Pia.
2: Yeah, Pepe.
0: What do you see?
2: Tommy Lyson.
0: What do you see?
2: Happy birthday to you.
0: Yeah. But I said, Bibi, I'm a Korea.
2: Yeah, me, I'm dumb.
0: Richmond adu poko bra bacho bibia boko de
3: nyame adom bibia boko
0: apomu ye
3: boko
0: e de nyame ase. All right, you have found common shisha so yes dear
2: where the toy are they who
0: am I shada because the number be
2: what is going on here?
0: What is going on here what is going on here because I made me extending I have a bit too much time it's wanna ye kasa chom ye sure so mo beti na o ma edi hu juma
2: I like the family showing in your manyama was school no that one there is just not it. It actually defeats the purpose why schools make children wear or the students wear the same thing. What you are saying. It simply defeats it. Like and then home fast one, then go be a version of Timbaland. Yeah, they don't feel it comfortable because if we have the means we might as well live the life. But there's a reason schools put these things in place. Send your bear and for unnecessary competition. Yeah, and by my china be me feel say now for they are not doing enough. What they are saying.
0: They don't think about psychological effect it's having on the kids.
2: And for me, I don't know what is wrong with millennial parents. What is doing our mind. And yeah, we think it's okay to do that. But that aside, the part of the conversation now can say, if they can afford $35,000, why are they going to free SHS there? I mean, when you're adding 100 because, I mean, there are so many reasons why people take their children to certain schools. It's not just about, say, mint here and I'm meeting here. For me, no matter the money I have, and clearly, some of them do have their money because $35,000. Oh, melty! I bet you made students wear 30 graphics, crown and abroso. But sometimes it's about the school, and then there's already a system in place, and the system does not discriminate between the Kenibani or Heniba. It just says free SHS. That is it.
0: Yeah, that's where I said. Maybe we could have looked at it again. Obi will beat me up for there. Let them pay, and those who cannot afford, we give them the free. Because when say you want to me for the international, you know, once, you know, I'm going to be almost so a show affluency. Meaning, almost I'm going to be there's a name they call it. America for the tires, I don't know.
2: Prom.
0: Yeah. When say I'm going to be there to say, yeah, dear, yeah, bet me afford it, yeah, dear, man, cause you cool, and yeah, blue tree, say, or honor free SHS, new. But I was so bad, yeah, see, and to me afford the dear, dear. Then in the end, you know, in the area, over-chemi levels.
2: That's what I'm saying. Say, in common, they are separating. I made a mistake. The separation of the first part of it, you know, and America say, I agree with you 110. It makes no sense that Akara Adeku, then our dear man will school, you know, but their money will feel because we are all
0: my mic in America, can I tell you?
2: Adeku, dear, our dear man will school, only free Akara. Akomani was having a view of one. Akara will be free. So there's no need. Their only intention is to show off. That is all it is.
0: Why? Why would you want to show
2: off? Exactly what I would say. That there seems to be a problem with their millennial parents. What they are saying is just to show off because unless I crown on Buffy or Buffy, and it continues to defeat the purpose in here, there is some form of uniformity at our senior high schools to ensure say nobody feels like somebody is above them or they are above anybody. And to, for you at the end of it all to go and show that level of it's just show they are just being show offs, and I think that is where GES they have to step in quick before it becomes a norm that will come back and bite them in the back. That aside, the other conversation to say that if they can they are doing this then they might as well offer to pay for the fees I do not agree with you largely because the system itself about the free SHS is not about free SHS for the poor. It's about free SHS. Whether I am a poor person's child, I can afford AIS, I can afford HSC, whatever it is. As long as I think this school is good enough for my child to go, and I believe, say, it has good teachers and it has good systems, and it's even the association of that school to my child's name will even open certain doors. I will take my child there, no matter the amount of money I have. what you are saying, people don't only take their children to schools like St. Rose's, which I attended, and I say infancy pim simply because
4: Saint
2: you don't
4: Rose
2: have money.
4: Akutia.
2: It's not because you cannot afford. It's simply because it's a good school, and they believe that it's in the middle where they have reached in their education. It will be a good school for them. It's whether Papa will be to meet your own to meet your opposite the back of St. Rose's.
0: No, but you can still go to St. Rose's and still decide that you want to pay fees.
2: Yeah, but there's a system. Why do I have to pay when there's a system that makes it keep it for free?
0: Uh-huh. So that's what I'm saying, sir. Instead of making it a blanket, you know, maybe we could have looked at it in a different way by
2: so who are you
0: allowing
2: appealing to right now?
0: I'm going to free SHS.
2: Why
0: am I going to
2: ask the people?
0: The government people.
2: Okay.
0: That maybe they could have made it in a way that, look, if you can pay.
2: And how do you determine that this parent can pay? Because it has to be on the parent to say, symmetria. So how do you determine? And I say, like, you know, there are certain nuances to it. How do you determine, say, okay, we'll make sure we'll buy that a free threshold we start it here. And I say, because it all comes back to the person. This thing that you're talking about, it has to be an individual decision of the parent saying, But even that, if they decide to pay, do their kids get special treatment? No, the same treatment as everybody. So what is the essence? What you say, like, this is very difficult to have, but the conversation I woke up saying, there's no need taking the gift to the school to just go and show off when the child is coming home. I agree with you 100% because it defeats a lot of things that have been put in place in the school system to ensure, say, why is this major in Sebunu happening?
0: Eddie, why is it there?
2: Major is in blue.
0: You have a problem. Is the rules watching major and minor?
2: Because some of my men say, sure, I'm in the pen because you don't want me to look like card yet. And then major problem.
0: Okay. Oh. That's it. Rich Moreira say one can read every. Read every. My patron Muntiri, my two have other care. Two.
5: Yeah,
0: bro. Hey, there, Nazi. I know what is you. I don't know. And then so some come on. I said, I'm sorry. A woman baby prophecy with a. But oh, there two. Yenti wima.
6: There 2 months long. Oh, okay. Man, I'm a kind of waha. How can I win in a moha?
7: Yes.
6: Oh, okay.
8: Peace FM.
6: You are. Or the catcher and the promise, honey, Miss Serra. Papa, no, or suppose I don't mind. I respect him. Or not all dressing nice. No, I'm a for a nice man. But, me, Bruno. Miss Obi, I'm a hoya, me, Fabi, I'm a Timmy Casamini. On the way, I'm a family for the part, but commit to make a video with the Yama or suppose I'm my but now who offend tea and then the respect a moment and address into me to me, Kabidi, mamma.
0: Obedim says, I say, Obedim, my matia says, Obedi will be at a magic, say, or shall I who offend tea? It may be the only I'm already my temper. Volume of Vonga Grammar Venture, it's you know, the next one, so or say, oh, two Aqua Cotina Trazaco. DNT.
6: I'm stay back. 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
0: 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know onya aware so a you know but for now no this is what is going on between Obinim and Nere Florence and Nsema 88. But another thing is very instructive for notes is that Obinim echen in Japadi and an Japadi bebri wo social media no. 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
0: gentie Florence response or demand
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5: one na kasa if you one na kasa because o kasa o wanya da we bato dan wo traza ko movie akọ
8: FM
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0: oh
7: dear rade pen emirim
0: oh
7: so are you ready so be ja wari am are you ready iti we wan na mo de ni ana mo bi eti enanu bi nche kra be wa mant ni bishop ta be bishop
9: July 4th 2026 the 250th anniversary of American independence the great American state fair becomes the center of it all 50 states a national prayer moment And that night, the largest fireworks display in the history of the world. 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Freedom 250. 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
5: Na baby, my brain wants to say, I could do pa, Nidia, me, Yamawi. So, whoop, baby, before pa, be you my bro, dear me, so dear, I have a mean to me, dear me, come a few years, dear me to me yet.
0: Oh.
5: Because me, Nima, the crowd was not pay free me, who be. What you say? Aha, cause me, I'm a tea. Men cassa. Nanya, me, I'm a tea, and I'm in cassa. Only baby was showing your coupon. Na wo do Awurade no susu kasa
0: okay
5: se me messe me kan sem bi na sem bi ahe ka me wo bishop abrabo mu a enkenye papa
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5: 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Okoje divorce paper. 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Because so for Juma no editing papa. A Juma no say when you about bebre no hwase. 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Ode a obrase na o Bible be ya Juma. E be hadwene.
4: E affecti.
5: E be affecti wo Juma because as the winya mind. Winya adwene pa bi na de ko preachi na de ko yi wo Juma. 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Oba sakra bom pa ya ta wechi. And I want to let you know. It is a miss. A drew ministers, Bishop, where you may have dean. Say, no minister, they say, but who does see the call one? Bishop, for being Mokofa, paper no bed divorce, no pamome. I say, Yanko, for ye be. On it saw, Yanko, on it saw a warrior. I know, any warrior. A drew says, saw yas for dinner. When Yanko divorce, saw no coffer David Wale, no dono. Because Jesus said,
0: I honored the answer, Mintiasi.
5: So, would do, would be asking me, Juma, oh, Fatame.
0: Okay, it's yes, so for it is so for mommy and now so for bar Florence and no, na we nano, mammy fa asida, Emma GH page, and ne a year Kojo Rashad, or no, and ne a year Florence, Edin Komoya, Yabo, Amawati B, na Memra Studio B, na Yemajujan, Simi Misha say. So, have you gotten to the point where? Onja oba no nko pen baby ntina na dog akwaba mijama my 2 hour asembe si
1: dog
0: ba chobo kodi
10: boko na so bra
0: adom em se ebina da ebe na ye wa oda na
10: tuesday yeah my 55th birthday
0: on se atomi trim ba
10: ba just say
0: on se demi trim
10: yeah why that's six I said, my pastor, baby, do. When you say, brother, I said, I'm going to go to the ground. But when you ask, I'm going to go to my mama, I'm going to go to my mama, I'm going to go to my mama.
0: And then I'm going to go. But they tell me, sir, he said, I'm going to go to my box, bear 5 or 7 more.
10: Okay.
0: Now, Gary. Yes, Bandes Gary Mix. Now, who now be the first person, I'll be the rebranded one.
10: Okay.
0: Cause rebranded one no, neba boy no,
10: okay.
0: Edda home,
10: okay. Me bruni,
0: yeah bruni no. And now things no, we mu ye di bia account ye dosso,
10: okay.
0: Chain dia muje no meme de bia,
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0: 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Gary makes party for you. Yes. Doc, yanko 80 Florence. What on ya why no pen we been trying
10: now? Okay. So, that mama is
0: here.
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will do something for them to stay with their mother now time or sooner so person will help ma then you will come and take care of them no about be show mo

0: so ɔbɛnam aba fie ɔsɛ matɔ which means that this is a permanent place where he is in his mind but the only way he can separate from our reno and not get backlash from the church is by spinning a narrative that makes him look like we free our reno ma and humble reno that is all it is that is all it is
1: that's what the adjuni diago
0: because ne bobre wo baby or one is by being the person they see him to be and to, there's no way be who say papa we are sorry e ja ware sa kwa abra on can be and to na ne audience ni chim ni congregation ni chim to make him feel like oh wait there e who he has say ojai that is all he's doing but it shouldn't be the place
2: peace fm
0: it shouldn't be because sebe ebusua na ji aware ni say asem aba e wo say ebusua ne kwa kan ye ntina and you see the church system is such that oye pastor yira eye ona o and to see say sabe bi krona ye she na nimonya no is where she's being crucified here it's such a heartbreaking thing but finally what I was saying because I remember some time ago video bi sat se fesi your Florence obi nika so ba bia ono obi atime separate I think say can one say one can do aha
1: we say waki can say bebre me cap there's one or say me name me kunu bishop obi nim ya ware no efri nyame ho dialect
0: exactly now I keep saying this
1: o say
3: did you have to say the dialect
1: no but I was just quoting
0: I keep
1: I couldn't have changed
0: that.
1: Their words I can't quote
0: I keep
1: wrongly.
0: Saying that whenever we who say oba bia ba ka say me name me kunu ware e na your oba na o ta me kunu ho e na side checks for know that there's problem at my own team solve it na se o ma me ewu na o se wada yebete because as soon as you start positioning your conversation that way it means say wa we hu say ntokwa no efie no we lose match na wie aware na egu ofie now you are covering up you are saying things o can seem to make it seem like all is well but wo nim say okofia okosu okofia wo da guest room na o kunu da we foforo which is why you feel the need to make all these utterances. Because our real, say your kind say ogulo with orgasm.
1: Do
0: you see her walking around talking and a side chick for there? No. So me and me were a list of women that our region will bring because they are doing the same thing.
1: Oh, a list of them. Of women that will be jawari.
0: And cherry about out.
1: Hey.
0: Because they be
1: our own time.
0: I'm not praying. That's the thing.
1: But why are you listing
0: no,
1: them?
0: No, it's their behavior. You can see that there is something they cannot handle at home. So they are always looking for an outlet to vent. And yeah, who name now your side chick that we will cry. And now who come up back on the side chick that we will cry. And now all the time they are making subtle jabs at society. And I mean, we could not there. And I worry there. And I say, the constant need to prove that you have a perfect marriage means it is broken. That is all it is. And I'm telling you, Papa, we need to hold who we bring.
1: Oh, mommy, listen, actually, I'm not the maniato.
0: That's important.
1: No, actually, yeah.
0: Actually,
1: I'm the maniato.
0: Do you get it? And this is a very typical case. Per the way the narratives are going, it has almost probably don't start today. But some of the utterances are so recent. So how did you not look at resolving the matter at home, but you felt like you have to keep a certain look? We care about their marriage. We don't care.
1: Oh, media, I care.
0: You. I don't care. Fix your problem because at the end of the day, or no, na one anything.
1: Yeah.
0: Me kya me try me throw to muna me kwa traffic and me dim muna ni wara na me dream. Do you get it? So if there's a problem and you cannot resolve, and you think you are keeping up public appearance, at the end of the day, who are banner when you go as a mom? Because mostly you don't hear the men coming to do all this, but it's the women. But once again, mommy, now so what that?
1: Hey, why would you, JJ? I mean, I used to say, so, but Adia Nika Bakone said, Adia Wayne, I've been man home this week. Bishop Yana Kosha is saying, Miasi. If sir, we say we hear any obi akwa kuchwa video, itini ena we hear then wa kubo nkofobi, ena wushru sa nkofono, iti ene wa kwa kuti $400,000, ena akwa kuto fi ufufro chion huwa fi we hear no because he say wushru, you can't take it anymore.
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1: In my understanding, I think this is probably not the main reason why you are running away. There's more to it. because oyira ba bi chimze ni

0: no ne kwetwa video no. It's not like you were not even aware. So why are you using that as a reason why you want to separate from the marriage? Yeah, no nanche. Before this, you are now better on social media, so oyira koye interview or ye ni music promo, akoye interview responding to the wow be kai. Say money in where ye preparation ho. And also ye mom pai. Also won't ya say so akokas ye mom pai. Now go on kasi. Also won't ya say so akokas ye mom pai because also where ye home preparation de e wa sorry ma and wo ma pe wabusi a four crown count. Nini na sound kodano, who say we are also cast a crown or babako or money dia. Na ube tuka omune betcho. And sound kodano, what's a baby you ba wabanoma? Echese wufie woku masi minu ase miensa nini na ya akra. So psychologically it looks like he's trying to torment the woman. So anaone minyaji
1: mini position on what you are saying me for say lawyer na se mamiti you say I'm passe ono ne lawyer.
0: Yeah, I'm trying to download that one and play. I'm working on it here.
1: I want to know, sir, if truly so a lawyer.
0: That is why I'm being a bit careful because I don't know, sir, lawyers for to me, yes, sir. Also, why are you a lawyer for 20? If you are a lawyer, be.
1: Sir, on your lawyer, be, Krampo, you have no right to say those things. Say, Ube, your lawyer, be, no, be, sir, say, if it's technically right.
0: Oh, well. But yeah, in your lawyer called Mike. Mike in the mail.
2: Within the space in the cramp, you say, you may be a ethics.
0: Of course.
2: And you know, ethically, lawyer be anywhere, obey your side, and you say, or nay, no, me lawyer, no, and now, in Pukra, no, meaning me as a lawyer, you must be in Pua, as I'm by, or say, or no, then another two. Who said there be a lawyer for can say? I speak under the instructions of my client.
0: Exactly.
2: So if he has spoken, is it under the instruction of the Obinim. Client of Bishop Obinim? So under the, because you can't just speak for your client. I just said, may I make a choice? Lawyer will lie. Kasamame. It means who says something, lawyer, party. Of course, Ebiana,
0: why any lawyer?
2: Any answer? So Ebiana, Bishop, now man, that instruction because. Almost pay the training and the assets. Every lawyer speaks under the instruction of the client.
0: Okay. So the lawyer, the so-called lawyer, Nekani.
3: Oh, okay. So very well. I'm telling you the truth. Maybe I'm not going to die for you. Obinim, let me tell you. One minute is watching. I did not know the facts. Any evidence? Any evidence? Any evidence? Boom. So you're talking about the strength of the I know I keep a lot of things. I have a lot of things. Who went away and said, last week, the guy condemned it. Who advised you to go and do that? When I advise you to go and go and me, God got us on pay. Who did the children of the said you sing now? Who got trouble, trauma more, spend what that said you sing now? Who spent the money to save your life? So why will you come and then disgrace the guy like that? Say, Ufa Uba. My chap is another 2 days time, my friends, and Saturday open meeting. But some can't make catch in the person. I tell why you know.
4: XFM.
3: Because what a good guy in any mercy, I will condemn me guy in the power. Because who knew what you passed through? Me no yen na him dia, who fell was pain. One in the worst car, the Bacocot of you was pain. One in the last day, Ghana for. Don't want him pound it with Tofi, that was pain. Oh no, for a bit, they bought the name, they bought the house in your name. That was Spain. So what I then I go born any masses, sir.
5: Oh.
3: But you have a friend that you have a friend. If you are saying you are
5: going to thought that was Spain. I'm about on Impacra, on Impan Empire, was on our Catesso.
6: Well, Tim Liga, funny, including.
0: Okay, it's you know, there's the supposed lawyer. And no, and then you could see, and some of the I have a baby, so I have a baby. But mommy, Kai, I share for a war Facebook and YouTube say, because of sound issues, you need to know, you are restarted streaming, you know, to move on. Now, na bi mo complaints sound no ewe eye low ewe YouTube ye ne Facebook but ya restarting no. So
1: yeah into no say oye lawyer I think say or introduce who as a family lawyer so the family lawyer that means he speaks for the family
0: okay
1: which includes the children
0: and he mentioned say or say odo no ni be shea or so on ni be in shea in the coming week here
1: yeah
0: so
1: yeah,
0: he has
1: yeah.
0: a meeting with Obi tomorrow so
1: yeah Hamika cried, hoping
0: very unfortunate.
1: But near Canada, I still stand by my point. Say they need counseling. In some of my I think say they need counseling. And
0: but who is going to counsel them?
1: who lawyer for crampo for lawyer?
0: Who counsels the counselor?
1: Counselors, lawyers, if a lawyer, omunya sema. At this point, they need serious counseling.
0: All right, peace. 104.3 Entertainment Review. No, as to go with you, na ye koye nim. 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I don't know when he said that, but ono so actually the future of your blacks. And Pacho, yente Prophet Uche, na ye wea ne ya babi tine or kaka hu to correct what he said he had said earlier on.
4: Nkwafoni kuta trophy no. I'm a prophet, you know. I'm not joking. Saan amese gana for omu me hume. Omu frise mi di agro. World Cup, let me see all the matches. I'm not joking. With humility. I'm poor. I'm running and I'm a mom. So soon, team me a week. Me don't make my Ghana. And so soon, you're the bonbon. I'm not joking. That's a good for me say, I'm done. I'm bad. Hey, oh, wow. Me, who? Me, can. Na ebe drusua me the score line nyina beba. Oh yes, score line nyina. They say me can say umbe lusu friendly nyina. I'ma say lusu friendly ba kome wa. Okay. Sa ana me say World Cup no. World Cup so me say card obe winning me wa. Me see Spain the bench right. Why is that child? That's not wrong.
7: Peace and peace.
0: Ain't you know? Aye, Sofu Uchi, and I'm watching Kaina or Chimuna. Assembling now by Yagana Dinkunim 1-0 at Tia Panama because.
4: Yama, listen.
0: Because of say, almost say, or say, you be losing a match is in your oh. Hey, Captain Planet, or say, hands for touch this man. Just was it hands for touch him? Then I was also going and I see a train as you or something. Hey, as more, but he is back with a correction to the your boy, you know, ENTN.
4: That you can just swipe and I'll just share to my mother ever. Internet does not lie, videos does not lie.
7: There are dates and times that pass over. Now listen, I stood here and I gave a prophecy 4 months ago that God will come back here and they will never score or they will never win any country. And I said to them, we have to pray for them. In fact, they should be coming to see us for us to pray for them. Now listen to me. We pray for the team. Do you think that the Indian is making a happen? No. Do you think that the Indian is making a happen?

0: Enti no odifo obi e friend is in the bidia no obi ni. Eric Boahin say ade ya wo kan ye say ye be lose ye matches nyina no. O kan we a kwai Socrates e kan za konya ba ya na say kwai ba say. Ade de nesi. Ade de nesi. Me bajo producer kwesha studio sound man. Ade de nesi. I said, I'm being cut off the fan. What's happening?
1: I'm
0: on topic,
1: I'm
0: moving. I'm
2: moving.
1: I can't think of me. Let me go.

0: Anyway, so yes, a prophet Eric Boahin. I don't know. Na yeah, the asema ye bi se ye se. Which one is correct? Is it the case that a in truly, truly, nyami yichire ne si ebe lusi e matches ina, ena obekaye. And now, feeling I'm a corona, no through some intervention. Ever since I'm not genuine now. Two, who's gonna hire Kuku Drew for? My main fan is Chelsea. What? I paid your mic because of
1: actress in if anything.
0: Beverly. Sorry.
1: Okay, Afaglo.
0: Mm-hmm.
1: There was prophecy beer. Now a year related to
0: Beverly.
1: I asked for the kind.
0: Yeah, I can say Nipano Nidin B Nidi Kanye, but wa mo Nidi.
1: I was on radio and on TV, and I may can say, say, Onya sa, Oyichiren and Asiami Yichiren, and na, Obo B Bidin, and a letter B or B, and na, Nanka, Abusiano, it, who say, a bit me I or no, and no man to one or more. And then a hydrant. I feel a brand to be so I'm so one of the actors, also but true BB, definitely. It's make me can say, or no, but true BB condemning your soft one kind using some words and nonsense in the camera. And I'm missing, I can say, sir, or soft one, yami each channel, and as I brand ten or casting each any nonsense. No, I'm your uncle, she shares off for an uncle Bompayama, the name B. No.
0: But how are you going to look for B when you don't know the person?
1: Yes, but say no more kind. Say no one so say B in so yeah, Beverly so dear. Adentina. Say be ofi mu no. Nanko for so so e can say nanko mo chere no na abam. Me e kan we am abesi say. Say yam pa say ohun B bi. Na na B no relate e related to Beverly and ofi mu a. Aden e no there. Wan to me am mpa ye. Answer Sano. Kwana mini mi se. So nyankopon eyi kire a na wasi ano bato nsi ano completely. Agye se oyɛ ho adwuma. It is the sun net here and the nankrofo de sa glory name mi nim se bia in the way. He also welcomed some of the ABR glories na by after the death even though ye nkaso ofi mu no na ye anigye. 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Utmi can't or book was here next day, because you can only walk so quick, but one would up, I could be so la, Obeka, car. I feel wedding to never win, or suffer fool, Ola, send things into home of Rava, can't say you, my friend, sir, a bin an hour him. A idea, and yea, also mujai. Pray, may Majum come shady. Majum come shady, name, she say. O canna, sir, mamma. And your own form so because much say, and your own kind. A rather now so worker. Teradia can ask him. Now, so no, rather now, I'm an ambemoa. Why you as a person will be defending what God has said? Who defend the acquaintance? Because when you go upon, you can't defend God.
2: Who defend the acquaintance?
1: And tis and cow, yami yichi or no kayen, jano. 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We have every right. And to amonti as yes say. Ebra omokasa, omokasa to the public no. Se bibi na nko yia, ye be kan because if he had even prophesied, say ye Ghana for beshe one go. Se ni odi kan kan e no a, e koya na e obenya san kunu mi die na. 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But e die na see ya we be kan che yes say. Ye nko 2 hours to the match no. Okoye koye correction. Ah, so for 2 hours or 4 hours or 5 days to the death of the said B name you had in your dream or God gave you. No. Ah, na ye related to ye in my bar Beverly. No. Ah, then I went to me uncle Bompa, ye answer some wound. Now they also went to me a Bompa, ye, no was a son, a winner, and Kaya comma, a euphono, go for from
0: Panama.
1: Panama for no, then moon I buy a home. Oh, yes, I won't. Obi Adan and said, Trent also. Because oh yes sir, now the Mugwasi amount because the altar no more Yankopon anointing Yamed almost Yamedia Mamma, yes, see a Gidino. Omo ya no more say, and a banner, so can be beer, ye need you. So for the crowd, all the home be real rabble, my yadin.
0: I didn't know Nico saw the new rabble.
1: There be so the home rabble in my attic, eh? Only me saw more predictions from the banner. And no crown, eh, woman, Quarani be chabetia, if you quack with Yasika Kujabetin.
0: And so I'm promoting betting. I will promote you betting.
1: Into a soft worker. Mom, yes, sir. Oh, yes, sir. You are just a nice gentleman. Oh, yes, sir. Pa, yes, sir. You are not your show. You are not your show. You are not your show. You are not your because no the end here, well, dear grass, you are for. Well, dear grow, you are good. The second verse now, part two, no, the buyer. Oh, we are going for my head tank. Because, okay, Ola, a man ten about a young guy, you know, 20 years, 18 years, 2 years, and 5 years, you know, and the corner. Oh, my dream would do. Pow. So what the 40 years, 50 years, 60 years, who are you? But how much you need a crown, man? And you drink it too. It is all the, sir, all the, one way or the other, AIA cake, now so the dad and Korea, and fat. Tomu ya sadia no moyeno. I will be carrying a vena, what dink, kick, hey, won't me mobia warning. We have every right to also caution him and to tell him that no, yeah, no, and you're totally wrong. I said, I'm saying, how?
0: And then, Mr. Wilson, and then, Mike, too. Mike, too, Thomas, or Jayo. Mike, yeah, that's me. Yeah, Doc.
3: Yo, Michael. No crab, but of course, I say, you know, yeah, you.
0: Now,
3: and say, and do you want to just circle? And then, enipa bebree Michael wo mo jaa sori ko den tia otime kan good ene dodo na eja sori ko good na den tia wo mo eja sori ko no ni na has something to do with en sani bi wo ho a yete ewo kisosun mu wo ho a obete se yesi bishop bi wo girl. Oh, I bet it's a soft for being prayer, see. Oh, I bet it's a soft for being a cool to get a bisso at a hotel. I'm well. I'll try some beside us. Ah, be a weird bishop, dear. What is your business cry with girlfriend? Because moon and momo dear call heaven. Now, more by the more read the Bible, ni nana much him say. Bible say, ye says, moon says, ye are more prepared. You are the lordship, and I'm more prepared. Number dear call heaven. Enti also for and I will qua now say come mamma my bonny movie be an idea na mom come a bonny yet the bechemo ye bear say I feel dear asofo na mo mutu ye fo se heaven onyankopo achiwa de ni onyame che 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
4: peace and
3: 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Above Gabriel, Agent Nechi Pa, Walker Gunasum, sir, can you say, can you say, can you say, can you say? Ain't he, sir, a cobas, sir? As a ma, okayano, sir, a two fasso, sir, said, yeah, we are 12 fasso, say, yeah, near come was a mea. Now, the whole world and call for a share, not some okayan and a cobasana. Sometimes they do be a and you no cry na ye problem no. But the thing is that it is actually undermines the power of God. Onyankopo tumia or wo so tumia di inanu. Ubi ti bebia. No do onyankopo tumi no na de be no ototo nase. Cause nipa ni be fi se. 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
1: That's what people are undermining the power of God. Because boys go to ghettos and their so-called pastor is there with them drinking Hennessy. So what is the difference? So it's important, God is able to do all things. And me, Makam, Mr. Sobuchi, he is a prophet, said Okan. And I believe in him. But Minyaya. Anka this prophet's way, or Tieno, you'll be in his chambers, call his council, they pray about it.
2: All right.
1: Because Ghana, no, a day a year, there will be up a debate, you could be business, a paper, you do dinner, the better so. Now, me, said the one born a bra, what to do in your man, Yanam and person never be Sabatono. Because Uche is a fine gentleman. He's been good, but sometimes, you know, and there may be a war, so to Nano Naraka. And or share them no born empire no ye and ka some ye can come ye di and can you deal credit.
2: All right.
1: That is what me work on
2: Sunday. May I say, Nyamisha. Yeah? So mommy. And then you didn't hear the warning.
3: Ah, okay. That's
2: what I'm
3: commission
2: because I didn't. Oh, Jaisa. Ah, yes, sir. Yeah, but from me about it.
4: Well, when it comes to this issue,
2: Okay. Me patch up producer. Yeah, mic me kakama
4: mwati. And Tilikasa
2: we are no
3: mabiri.
2: Yeah, afi yanko.
4: Ola, I think sir. This issue of my prophecy na football na we my cousin has same with UTV that say you see men of God are men before they are men of God. They have interest in politics, football, and what have you. My problem is that I don't understand why everything has to be Yankupone Yachremi. Then if the thing goes south, we try to defend it as though, but meanwhile, it is somebody that revealed to you, which is God. I don't get why we are always clamoring for validation from people. That's what brings about these things. Because as a human being, who share football, who follow politics, who follow world politics and all of that, it is okay for you to have your interests and be a leader of a church and stand somewhere and say, oh, as a messiah, no, being too much, it is okay. It doesn't always have to be, do you understand? Then, because when we do that, then somebody will also debate that. Any other thing that Yankupon catcher will say, wait, dear, base, I don't know, wait, dear, went to be a bompire for one man and Danny. But wait, dear, to me bompire for home and Danny. I think, said that quest of seeking public validation, no. I don't know whether it's for clout. I don't know whether it's for numbers or whatever. It's becoming too much. And that is what is transcending our men. I saw for worries some crowd. They come and sit on social media to talk about it and give us details of their marriage and what have you. And even share their properties online. Do you understand? Because that quest for public validation, Ola, it is sickening to the stomach. It is sickening. Because you see, I don't know, but those days when and then she say Nama I sorry no cry baby not attractive anymore. Because I barely used to see these things like 10 years ago or 15 years ago. Although yes, yeah one confoni be one back and send me, but you see this thing, then now it's like we are fighting with the public. Do you get my point? I feel like we have to be discerning in these things. Ola. And yes, sir, every day we will get people making a mockery.

0: mockery of Christianity. It is not that prophecy doesn't exist. It does. Because sometimes how it happens is that, oh, one person may say, I prophesied this, it came to pass. That one, the people believe me. When I went to prophesy this and it didn't come to pass, the people are saying, so it's because you are always seeking public validation. And you best say, you're so full, I want to walk home and say, you're poor macho. A Christopher, you say Ghana, you're a drone, you're a Christopher. So say, you know, you allow people to make a mockery of Christianity and it saddens me.
1: Kafra.
0: I don't want to get so emotional about it because my cocky can say BCC, I ever can say, hey, Annie. I will leave it here for now.
1: And then go can send BCC, I watch Na, eh, a branch ABS sending me message on Facebook or say, and I had to check Philemon Adeku or say Germany share Israel 2002 almost 7-1. In the World Cup. But when I checked, it is not accurate. I think that the only time Israel for called World Cup in 1970. But that match, there were friendly matches, series of friendly matches between Germany and Israel. One of those matches, you know, in 2002, and Germany share Israel, I'm say 7-1. And on my show, on several occasions, it's in absent the point of person making says, Yankopon, and then a bobo on my uncle Israel, or what you walk up, Mr. Richmond. Imagine Kremu Mami.
2: Okay. I think, sir, Asemi Nekaya Kanakakra. We are seeking to understand spiritual things with carnal knowledge.
1: Yeah, woo.
2: Ewiase enda hokwa bibia ye won ne hunam mu afem enye won ne hunhun die mu say has a fork of bobo na so mko new town ayete ase ba se blasters ko bobo ne ye mo mpaya e problem
1: new town den o ada roma
2: oh unim say has for
1: min nim I just watch ada roma
2: okay enti say aye no credit a e wo ho say has for e wo Bosom and baby or Moko or Newtown or Moko Boboa. Say no crayer. Okay. And me percept me, my who say, oh, there are several spirits.
1: Mm-hmm.
2: There are several people. You were a Yamimu Bibri. Ain't I find it a bit problematic, say, yeah, not we think about one God, but there are several gods. Obi Oha. Motia nene nekasa. Obi woha familiar spirit nene nekasa. Obi woha saint be of recent. Obi woha a demons be fallen angels be and any omo kasa. Enti, the truth is, spirits talk to people. And God talks to people through his prophets as well. But many wo, how do we know this is a true prophet of God? We can only test from God's word. But the fact that who can be a embem anase esisa eso enchere say who free nyame in the Bible in 2 Kings 20 and then in Isaiah 38 it talks about the story of Hezekiah where God himself had said say obewu Hezekiah ebo mpae he wept. And God told the prophet Isaiah to go back and tell him, I have added 15 years to your years. That was God who had said somebody will die. And that was also God who had changed his mind.
1: Yes, Nyamiti Mrs. Sanadri.
2: That is what the Bible says. That is one. Two. In the Bible, so this has to do with God changing his mind. And then I want to tell you about the fact that it is not only God that reveals things to people. Okay. In the Bible, in the same 2 Kings chapter 2 from verse 1 to 10.
1: Okay.
2: Now, the Bible talks about now tama nyankopon ka say oba be fa Elijah akono to heaven in a whirlwind. Now, when God told Elijah this, God told just Elijah this. However, in 2 Kings chapter 2 verse 3 to 5, the prophets of Bethel and Jericho went to tell Elisha that, do you know that God is coming to take your master in this. Exactly. I'm telling you, say, there are several spirits and several gods. And they are familiar spirits. There are other spirits apart from God who speak to people.
1: Elijah, so maybe I'm not a tonium no mote.
2: There be, because Nyakupon Katre and Seman and Katre.
1: Now, or maybe I'm not Pekasa.
2: Nyakupon Katre, Elijah say, man and country will be, and he didn't say, and honor, and free on Nyakupon.
1: Okay.
2: That is to tell you that remember that God lived with angels and whatever. They understand God, how he does his things. And see, apart from Nyankopon, Nyankopon to who are there, my revelation, you know.
3: But your angels, not just a kokonsafu.
1: Ah,
2: kokonsafu, yeah. And see, there are other spirits that can reveal things to people. The difference is that, ebi ana Nyankopon beti nye aye hun baby, but omu ntibi nye hun shwe. Also, uyi Nyankopon free wa, when you come to these dwarves, familiar spirits, and all of those things, you know, yeah, what levels? Obi timi ye baby na another higher spirit etimi asasano.
4: Eya simbe
2: mkure. Me pocha oti ase. Enti, first of all, when a prophet prophesies, ask yourself, is this a prophet of God or a prophet of what? That is the first question. We know that our God never lies. But our God can change his mind. But the true test of prophecy.
1: So if our God can change his mind, I don't know more katu ye tinze nyanko pon ye ubiya onze sanajin.
2: Why in the car say means prove the Bible? There are several places in the Bible, even Ahab. There's also the story of Ahab. Onyakupon pronounced judgment on Ahab. And then that is in 1 Kings 21. God pronounced judgment on Ahab. Now Ahab cried, humbled himself, and the same Bible says that
1: the
2: judgment.
3: Who can say why in the car say Onyakupon is an agony? Numbers chapter 29. 23 verse 19.
5: Numbers chapter 23 verse 19. God is not man that he should lie, neither the son of man that he should repent. Had he said and shall he not do?
1: That announced one man in New King James,
2: that
1: one man in King
2: James. Changing your mind is not lying. Let's not.
1: Bibia ewo contest.
2: We'll see. Okay, you just read from the Bible. Normally, because I say every Quran.
1: Every Bible.
2: Are you understanding? It's from the same Bible where God had said, "Wubewu." And the same God said, "Send the way suobu mesuntino." Masadi 15 years. I mean, God listens.
1: Okay, so
2: things can
1: so
2: change.
1: Richmond, ahano yeshadi. Nyakupo kasu ubewu, Hezekiah. Ocheni time ubewu.
2: Nyami cheni time ubewu.
1: Ocheni.
2: I know suye na nyakupo. So the things still happened. He just extended it.
1: Tobo. That passage. Nyakupon ka dey obewu because I remember say odi for go catch the CSC fear na tutu fear ye
2: na
1: obewu but ya man is specific time
2: yes but the same prophet
1: from payerie ye no and nyakupon suma the same prophet say go catch say bidin fear dunum aka ho but the question is did Nyakupon change his mind when we didn't know how many years are now Kasu will be with the first instance?
2: Hang on. So are you saying that when the prophet went back to say 15 Akahu and on AI? No, if you're saying
1: it's not a lie, but
6: Nyakupon ka says yes, you fear now be one can't choose a mouse in my and a cinema.
1: Exactly.
6: Eight nyabote, eight to only pan a bomb pioneer. Nyakupon ka says, okay, mama of 15 years. So, in other what Ola is saying is that we didn't even know the estimated time God had given to him to prepare his household, so he's going to go. So, we can't even tell if he changed his mind or not.
1: Yanya Misha for one toffee.
2: My first thing was that we cannot use our carnal minds to understand things of the spirit. So the American said, "Your person, what he has been doing? He has example now, my example now, my there's a presupposition in your example that then God might have changed his mind or lied. If indeed, no, you are saying, oh, God didn't say that. God hadn't given the time. So if he hadn't given the time, and he came back to say, I've given you 15 more years, you are presupposing that he lied. If there was an additional 15 years.
1: I'm actually presupposing that God actually affirmed could actually have affirmed the
2: so
1: number of years.
2: So if the guy died 15 years from that time, that means that he was about to die and God gave him 15
1: because
2: more years.
1: Because I know Hezekiah no call bomb pano. How many years no bomb pass here van can? When did he know?
2: He didn't know
1: how many years Nyamisi on fancy shen if he will be in the first place. Whether it's 15 years now and not 10. He didn't know.
2: But yes, but I'm an additional 15 years.
5: I'm
1: only 15.
5: I can't say
1: 25. Exactly. At what year no year? Was it exactly 15?
2: Hola. But let me go back to my point. So there was also the story of Ahab where God pronounced judgment on Ahab, and then Ahab humbled himself. That's what the word that the Bible uses is humble. He humbled himself, and so God said, okay, then the punishment came to his descendants, okay, to his children. So that is also there. So I'm making the point, say, Nyankupon, to me, it's an adjun.
1: Okay.
2: There can be, a bit me about say, oh, Nyamisi say, and a besi. Now, so, what you go me so, and to say, and see. Me dear Kakrane say, where I'm making in our Bible, name personally. Me jidi say, eh, bia, meaning Yamia, and I will have better things to do with my time than to meddle in soccer. E we are say a normal mienu and a woho. Yawa norma and normal bioha just principle. Oh, ebia, it's because oh, we are ubenyesika we. You don't have to be a Christian, you don't have to pray. Once you do this or do that, you get this result. But what I say, so that also exists. I feel personally, not Bible, that I doubt that God meddles in things like gaming and football.
1: Mm-hmm.
2: Personally, that is what I feel.
1: And that is the question.
2: However, you see, we cannot live on fine lines. Sometimes we want to say and I say, but sometimes life is in the grace. So what you say? Mm-hmm. Beyond this thing that I feel, even when you are having your small headache in your house,
1: mm-hmm.
2: you pray to God and you are able to get healed. When you have some small problem, you are able to pray.
1: Mm-hmm.
2: So if you look at that logic, then it is possible for God to say, ah, me mark or bobo. The people's logic is that, oh, say, nyami wawa, and nyami wobisu. Mimi diane say, yeah, when nyami mube brentini panin nyami ni waya, and I would nyami ni waya.
1: Statement here, okay. Usi nyami bet me, I guess, ah, me mark or bobo. Now the question is, wamu ne nyami mache wamu.
2: Which, I know my answer. No, before this question came, I had answered you. I'm catching. Say, it's not make us say.
1: Panama was so almost some nyame.
2: You're not getting me. So when I said that, you're not getting. Miss Ude, tell me when I said that.
1: Oh, mic no off.
2: Missy, when I said that.
1: Richmond, the mic no off.
2: When I said that, I also said, say, you nyame mu bebre. Until you can have a God. And I can have a God, depending on who your God is. There are dwarfs who are people's gods. So there are lesser gods who are people's gods. There are water bodies who are people's gods.
1: Mm.
2: So depending on whose God is a bigger God, but things might.
1: Tina, not about a battle of gods.
4: Rick, hold on.
1: Dog. Remember even when Moses. Nemaik no off still. What is that? Nemaik no off. Oh, off that. Off that.
4: Was doing the miracle.
2: Yes.
4: Mm-hmm. When Moses didn't put my toward him.
2: Yes.
4: Snakes appeared.
2: Yes.
4: Meboa.
2: Yes.
4: Abra, if you also magicians, no so do
2: and
4: also,
2: I want
4: to buy. And I want to buy.
2: Sir.
4: But at the end of the day, no, the difference between these two snakes, they say.
2: Baku de emene baku.
4: Emene baku. Nyanko po de. And that was awo. And now here nanka se wunu se. The magicians no mugu and if you no, they are totally useless, because Moses lifting the pumano, there was a miracle. So sometimes they are so they are said they are working. Yes. But some to me, Juma, now one more demons now you're talking about us. You're more than bad than a boss woman who go with a school chrome. So I'm on a Google, almost three of them buy. A boss woman, above one, I assume almost say one more as somebody deliver messages. Emma in the panel. One more by number who said, yeah, I have one warfare. Tell him warfare. And number so much so many a very wrong. And one more, yeah, and one more better die no more.
1: Yeah, my risk.
4: One more, you know, you're going to cast on me now. Ebi mu kwashia boom, ebi mu kwashia nsuom, ebi mu kwashia wiem. One more than a bush no guy swa. And who can a revelation, sir? Or say, woe unto the inhabitants of this earth. Woe unto the inhabitants of this earth. For the devil, your devourer, has been thrown down onto you.
1: Now then, so what kind of revelation? What kind of Genesis? If it's your family, where you have been? Rich movie. Where you have been? You have been African.
2: I'm
1: up for the quotations, baby.
2: There are little things.
1: Mm-hmm.
2: Ah, you whom miracles womb, and I you whom yaminsa. There are little things, Uncle Fosu, the co abosum ho. Na omunya results. Enyaminum ye bibri. But ye nye yamia yasumum, ye believes in se untra and tro. He whatever he says is done. And there's one beautiful thing about any time God has changed his mind. Anytime God has changed his mind or he has said something, as a son, there's always a coming back. He always comes back to say, oh, me na me can't say, but say. And prophets in there, bebri wo ho, as to whether nyame ho no mu tie in sin free, and nyame fufro bi ho no mu tie in sin free, no, is the thing.
1: Okay.
2: Unfortunately, no one can tell. You can only tell by measuring with the word of God and your own spirit. Obi kanokre na nyame asem wo mu a wankasa wo beti me. It is not you don't understand these things by logic. However, beyond spirituality, me jidi se emra so se ya sofo no so no e bia omukọ Bible school a ye kire omu omutimi di wisdom kakra enkomhye no ho uhu se de obeye no because e nipa or the Nikana knowledge, a tear the awoken and a walker.
1: It's immediate. Richmond, finally, yes. Mimi Sao. So, in your heart of hearts, you believe saying Yankopon. I wouldn't him know. The wound him is so Nini Yankopon. I miss Minims or Nini Yankopon. He drew football match here. Obama Sofubi. And now Obama Ukomshinibi. Match results.
2: I can't say for a fact. I'm saying. So it is possible for God to reveal to somebody or for somebody to ask and God to tell the person. I'm saying it is possible. That is where the wisdom, that is where the wisdom comes in. There is nothing. Sebe, ufri ufie. Ye free ye fie ba hakra no sebi bibesi e bia oba obompa ye. Kwan no mu kra Nyakopon timi ka de ebesi etere wo. So it is possible.
1: But God, in a situation where you have two countries competing, where you're the preparation, you're both qualifiers, and son, you're baby drew baby with you. As an abebo qualifiers, you know, countries in so egg assemble are more best players. It is an insane young coupon to me, sister, a resource. And why do we go through all this stress? Why don't we just pick Ola Michael, Richmond, Socrates Savo. You have a good Ghana.
2: Ola, I get you. And what you're saying is logical. But even that logic, I can punch into that logic. So what kind of strategy you have to prepare? I don't know, Bishop.
1: Preparation strategy. Strategy. Game plan. Preparation.
2: But if it is close at play, we should not be playing football. We should just carry the cup, give it to Brazil.
5: No.
1: No. They said Brazil, come on first match, but that's a more drawing.
2: No,
1: preparation can hold, strategy can hold, game plan can hold.
2: No, it's a lot. It is skill, it is tactics, it is preparation, it is a lot of parts, a lot of things that come together. No, the prophecy, no. The prophecy is not preparation. The prophecy doesn't play, but I am saying, sir, any straight jacket, sir. Any straight jacket, sir.
1: Anyway, thank you so much. Okay. Maybe I'm saying mommy message is living from. Maybe you also have found Bible not pay NIV version, mommy. And not one pet NIV version, mommy. Nah, yeah, who are NIV or Bible or phone also? Say the Abbas video, mom could tap
7: a NIV version of the
1: Bible.
7: So, like, what chapter?
1: Hey, that would just open NIV Bible. Name Mount. Why? Numbers 23:19. 23:19. But Echo Brian say, man, can I dey am rich mona obedwa me pa. 18 or say God Numbers 23:19.
8: God is not human.
1: English Standard Version.
8: Not.
1: I say God is not man that he should lie, or son of man that he should change his mind.
6: Does has, he speak and
1: has
6: does
1: he said and then will not do it?
8: Don't put out of context.
1: I say no, any Richmond T. What say?
8: Yes.
1: Richmond A. Hey, Richmond T. Dear neighbor. What say? Richmond is simply dancing around the subject. What's his thought on Pastor Uche's failed prophecy and attempts to play psychology on the weak minds? That is the question that Richmond is supposed to answer. This is from Echo Brand. Avid YB. But what the a long epistle about Sofo baby are any deny the main kind. Because thou shalt not touch the anointed of the Lord. Okay, so mami use some of the messages in flow. Just when James said, please, God's ways are achiwachiw, but what God hasn't said anything to you, you shouldn't come out and put words in his mouth. Alex Opoku entry say Numbers 23:19 now say NIDN and I say yeah I can say which declares God is not human that he should change his mind. Francis why he may patch or sending message. I'll read it, so don't repeat plenty. I say God doesn't change his mind. God works on the plan already existing. That may let you think that God has changed his mind, but God was working in his plan already in existence. Justice Awua Kusisi Ola, please, let's allow Richmond to make a submission. God can change his mind. God can change his mind. Unless even those of you in the studio don't understand what the young man, is saying, you don't understand, please allow him. Richmond, apologies, okay, for not allowing you if we actually stopped you from talking, because somebody is not happy with that. We say, so, Jameson say, question is, we be kuni pa, where di asem kreni? Where di enwaye? Eric Khan, I say, please, what? Peace FM Entertainment Review, Papa, thank you so much. We're saying, so Richard Kweku Yoke, I said, truth is Hezekiah was childless, hence his lamentation, and within the 15 years given by God, he has 3 children, but all his children didn't worship God. So God knew it, and it was the reason he had earlier deprived him of children. Philip Kabute, or say God does not change his mind, he changes the timeline. Why? And or say God doesn't, yes. Don't repeat it, please. You're making it too many for me to address. Bernardo on censor, God has repented, even in the Bible. Jonah and Nineveh is just an example. Let's say Nyamia repented that for doing something well. Nat Kaklos, long time. Or say, boss, but oh. Okay, so Nat, ABC said that Ben Entertainment GH, Neat FM, Entertainment, Neat FM Entertainment will resume on the 29th of June. Monday, Ebay, a week.
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1: 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And Entertainment GH on Neat FM, Ebay resume. And I think I should take the blame for not alerting the listeners before we went on the break. For more fan chairman, Evangelist Manfred, I said the best prophecy from God is the prophecy of repentance, not football or politics. God always sends his word to remind us of our weaker sins before his blessing. But now it has turned around. The Bible says, seek first the kingdom of God and his righteousness. Seek first the kingdom of God and his righteousness, and all things will be added. Most of the so-called pastors are stomach direction, only think about fame, but not winning souls to the kingdom of God. May God have mercy on us. This is Philly from United States of America. Thank you so much. Francis Wines, the messenger, Prophet Ezekiel. in Ezekiel 26, the message, prophecy delivered a message. Hey, chairman, we dear what? Fetch me. What? Me to me, canning, you know. Question just is this question is part of the one you can power. Well, anyway, Gabby Osewa said, Ghana, that's our problem. We think God will come down and do everything physical for us, like Israel will win the World Cup always. Okay, Mama Mi Fensia, I'll go on YouTube as well, but let me leave it here. I'll come back. Forgive me, Benedazzo. Now, Tilly.
5: I think Ghana had they set themselves up for ridicule. That's all it is. After he prayed, do you know why God still sent back the man of God to go and talk to him again? Because he could have just extended it without letting the prophet know. But he knew that if he doesn't let that man go back to go and speak the new timelines, he has set his own man of God for ridicule. That's all it is. Nyami, he will never position his men of God to be ridiculed. Never, ever. I beg, we need to fear now. Because then we chat to fear.
6: Can you tell me this story?
5: He will never, ever set his own. Because Osuma will be no cocaine seminal. And our sister time, Onim say, man's money bill, I'm an uncle can. Or Chinebi, so only put 30 years, or because they will never can, you know, or turn through it, you know. My main son, Suma, that same person, no offer a seminal. When the thing came up, this man stood on the pulpit and he said something. What about back after everything had died, saying, oh, only when penny for a be home, only say, anything, I mean, new results, they travel. Didn't see now one bitch now who I'm making bold declaration in Piama now, qua one thing, because now, Yamia, I didn't ask the son, Adrian. But you are rather employing a tactic in PR. Called your friend is saying attack and intimidate. A PR strategy, no, you know, it's called attack. Or because someone would be a new breath, hey, me, would you know, master? No, has to cross
3: your course in.
5: Yeah,
3: and
5: it's a me used to know. Attack and intimidate.
3: Your course in PR.
5: And the first say, or cast say, oh, and now only my dear, like you try to make it seem like there has been so many prophecies in God's right. It's called bolstering in PR. It's called it's a situational crisis management. Yeah. Humanity, professional. Everything we did, too professional. Yeah. I mean, it's going to go for something. What you are saying? It is called bolstering. But you see, Asam Abba, bolstering. Where you try to, I say, oh, and then when I'm here, say, me I can't say a bear moon. It's like, oh, try a mouth for a bear moon. Bolstering. Yeah, bolstering. Oh. But the main position I was taking on, attack and intimidate. But you see, in this situation, attack and intimidate and fa. Because the attribution to you is 100. Una uko be wa no kokanye. And atwa fa ho. The best you can do, because where you don't have a history, say we try and throw anasa wodi asemotu nyame so. It's a medium responsibility. You can go say oya and say, "Oh, sorry. Say abanisa. Nemo mo no. I mean, nyame in the past, I trained in Sakasi and I was a case to me. So, my car say I'm an abba, my car say I'm an abba. See, this one there, I thought for Asa. Asa, but I don't know. Also, because ABR, PR executive, guy in the same way, say, now we're near the too high, a very simple, we're too high, a very simple. But the truth of the matter is, God never set his people up for ridicule. At least, not the God we know. He doesn't do that. And to say, I'm not catching on why you're bored, that's why your background works, as you are saying. That's a BBS sound. Why didn't the same God come and tell you to come and tell the same people? Because he knew God knows Twitter boys than you, or no bomb. He knows that, so I'm a one, because, and no one knows it's a timeline now. I'm not software anymore, go as
6: so that, boys
5: so don't use attack and intimidate on us. When there was a clear evidence, say, I said, now, okay, you know, say, be, you miss a son, I dream there, but one for information number two drop. So, what is the problem? Only two drop, it was not as loud as the first one. And the truth is, you see, everything I imagine I want to think. is it everything? Because now, Mrs. San, I train no one of the time. I ask him, Obi, anyone ask him. Now, what they write, I say, I rather, we are no craft for. O can say, be loose, and I'm an old Cassian. What's a sam I am, Pia Darcy? A son, a son. Once again, our own prophets, they set themselves out to be what? Ridiculed.
1: Silly, a queer nipa. So, Ipacho, Obefa mic, now I'm open mic one. Okay. So, yes, let me also say, sir, beginning, no, we try to reach Prophet Uche, but not yin, no, none of phone call, but he had agreed to speak to us.
3: Oh, okay,
1: no, he had.
3: He had, oh, okay.
1: Agreed. But yin, no, but now he has alerted me, the entire yin, no, it's, you know, yeah, cause yin, yana, I'll let you know.
3: Because I don't want to.
1: So it's, you know, yen koso. Because I told him that we will call. So we will call when we want.
3: Okay.
1: Right.
3: Okay. When so is there anything wrong for me to see, say, oh, any yen friend on a.
1: No, no, no, no. Absolutely okay. No.
3: Into ya, mepacho. There's nothing wrong with it. Say, nekasi.
1: Sally Kem say a serious student of communication has spoken. So, and I agree with her. So, me, I rest my case. No more talking. So,
3: Can promise. Yes, boss. Yeah, I'm going to say a Christopher and lucky. Time I'm the kind Bible. Yes, no more who near what to seminum.
9: Peace FM.
3: I saw for one be brain, so no F for late. Maybe I saw for one be brain, F for late to near 1 John chapter 4, verse 1. A kind, you know, or 2 and 4. A catcher say, beloved, believe not every spirit, but try the spirits whether they are of God. Uye nyami nipa, humbi beti nyabi jibi bi achirewo. Na sheye, make sure say, eye erade ene na ene wokasanana. Because one she yobe ye mistakes. 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Ube huni clear. Yesu bisane say, Adie wo yi kire mi ehun fa so ne sen e ka madwuma na e de share me sanana asofu die adwuma no eno na ye kire ye friend the great commission Yesu Kristo e suma aye no o de osuru ahini no ho asem ene ma se ye nkodi ho adanse ye osuru ahimemu asem ene ye the great commission aside that no nothing. Or say Momo Musu and share a jar or ba and Hunkun is him. I don't know Monkoka. Omombe Giadino. Na ball a fat young coupon. Yeah, ya see, as I see soon, ya creative football and ya DGG any. A entertainment and yet a spiritual bibia. Ye koya, chese, meka say. Ye koji nyankopon enu nyambi we fight a nyambi a emre nyankopon what's my say yeah ye wiase niema
1: then they interview footballers and say oh, I give glory to God
3: your only personal or see seek not the glory of this wealth else
1: okay
3: enzi ye kukuru cap no ma wa the glory na wa hifa is on this earth asasi so enu nyam. And no big cobble, no be say, hey, if when you mean which, when you mean why, if when you said, yea. Nyankopon call, ne say, or bon someone, what bass as he so I ashe as no. And none a yen yankopon, any breast some sort of bed GM free or self warning some.
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2: And yeah, Babo. And so, Dini Hong Kong Kong Kono, a tupiti, eh? And I see, your friend is saying, Mubenye, a diff one here, Munkama, my so Munkama Sabono. Nasamu football and count.
1: A politics, eh?
2: Masa, Misses, I near Menin, you know, share, or so for this, ah, and Yaman Bessu and so, no, Niamano. Check the spirits. Yes. Yes, Christo Corso can say, if you hear Bemu, if you can say, ah, and your demon, your Gina, a shen come. And your demon, your Gina, a sire, eh? Makasi minimo. It tells you, sir, something was going to happen, and yes, and come no more shadow, or move a chant through. No, omo omo se nkom no kansa omo jidi se bia nyankopon bi no eji a kire omo omo ye because they saw it. But who na who hu ade na na so bisa. Check it. Ni ahunhu mi se mi nye yi. E yade a e wose mi ya na e firi nyame ana. Masa. Football issues e ye asasi so enumo nyam. What 2 years for say? Me and pray ni bebre. Yes, obeye, odi bejiji we ni. Yes, ye grow football, any boxing, any entertainment, we ni asasi swa. Look, I can't imagine how the world will be. It will be so boring. But we are here temporarily, seeking the kingdom. In simpacho.
1: So,
2: a Christopher, nyame asem, fat football.
1: Okay. Ti, yensha, ti, uwa boboda, uwa sa ye football wajuma. Who does who cry? Football. Send me a name.
2: I can tell you boldly, a man for Bijiri, pay almost a personal belief. But me, near my experience, no, I bet you say a psychological.
1: Whom say be any football?
2: Master, me say a psychology.
1: Eti won't call park is so be a vice cotocone has baby bobo, my who be a check, who come say, now quanquad will be. Be to be a bull rap a friend say post pomu and pampa two nails in the rasp.
2: A bash, he and see.
1: In Ruhun way, because maybe the
2: name is safe, who baby will laugh here. Ya bobo, ya cobobo, Ama, must she go be a man who go no.
1: Well, who says, one who can't fast so share.
2: Men who can't fast so share.
1: Okay.
2: Me bobo no a two mechi. The boy me tough form.
1: She said bicycle cake in it.
2: Aye, but me tough form. Me see any go.
1: But who the world?
2: Me who be seen it.
1: And I won't say who born so so I hear boy na moti afra man na park ni swa koy na na go abba.
2: Moti afra man idea.
1: That's what we moti afra man.
2: And from me try ni who no. Try ni who the dia and you feel when you who.
1: She said
2: try ni who the dia. And you from where geography do.
6: Me kai say me call school pa na. Yes, moti afra me kai say na school park so. Nipa ye dream me come koto jeni pa.
2: Ignorance my ignorance.
1: No, but I find it strange that you so pa.
2: Ola mistake ball.
1: Ball
2: we drone. Psychology I dey replace no. Who the Kenyan place no?
1: A drone bomb.
2: I'm tell you a drone be nim.
1: Hey.
2: Ola me catch o. Bebreji this a drone mu. But I'm telling you say a drone be nim. I'm telling you. Obi gidi place bebreji di. Almost personal belief. You are saying hi.
1: It is a new Kakubu, some would come to see no catches a draw or bomb one. Obejedi.
2: Ola. Yeti, I say.
1: Yeti,
2: hey. Obia, when the business or ye.
1: Okay.
2: What am I saying? Into the least opportunity, Mayano. Me more believe me business now, Mayano. What am I saying? More believe it. Marketing. Exactly. Ni ma shishe duma mama wa believe say look. If you are saying junior ko, your hunhunu and your physical na hunhunu. There is a spiritual side. Inti me boss adwene 2-3 months.
11: you will believe the spiritual side. Me can see spirit in you, yes. I believe there is God.
1: Okay.
11: I believe there is so God. I don't know him.
5: Oh, who am I doing in match? Won't train England match, Panama.
1: Tilly, who never from? Now Panama, no more money wobble.
11: I bet you, sir. Give every businessman the opportunity. He will tell you how important. Not humanity.
1: Okay.
11: Ah, where you are? Won't you mean your bia?
1: Okay.
11: And what we are seeing, baby, I too. Who be so bia or better or send you money important? A waho, whom waho says, because I am whom we do.
1: It's you know, say ye your mouth video.
11: Yes, sir.
1: My mouth video evidence of football match. Now, opposing team, no, they've done everything to put ball into a certain net.
11: Nti boss ahin ikoto opo ni mu
1: em se ba kwa na mi nu go na time na sori
11: ba kopɛ di hu
1: na time na sori
11: ba kopɛ na no nso no there was a distraction look
1: it won't say psychological plane at the marketplace
11: yes sir call chale every day me bo me ba sa team na o ka no ola every day yes sir mo
1: me team no
11: do ma me wiye we ni bra every day
1: I don't know
11: ball o mo bo no every day o mo cause amalam ho every day yen sure mo every day yen sure mo every day you show them go.
1: Okay.
5: In science, there's something called the placebo effect. And no, yeah, my would change
1: the placebo
5: effect. Okay. Yeah, my would feel say you are taking something for something, but it's again now from far say whoa, how see me see me yeah, hey me see me whoa. No, my wife is say para, but if you're para, you're tic tac. Now because now Juni mono, or feel say we are not para tino. Naturally,
11: or he's a football mood to you. Yeah, me make a sauce. I've a pepper and football mood to you. Me, Bola, my boy, Yako Malamho, Yako, that Osu Cemetery, Osu Cemetery, Bay 2 a.m. Yako, Castle Nechi, and Najo, Bay 2 a.m. Mihu Bibi. I don't know, sir, my catcher or that. Bibi or baby.
1: Okay.
11: Mihu, yeah, Bibi, or baby.
1: I am Samayana.
11: And yes, am I.
1: Okay.
11: Bibi a bibi.
1: Okay, bibi.
11: Yes.
1: Anya normal.
11: Anya normal.
1: Okay.
11: Anya normal. Make me kan. Ye call me hu kuku kesiye.
1: Mhm.
11: Se esi ekwan bi hu.
1: Mhm.
11: A eja e deru. Okay. Okay. Ni din minim se obi oton kuku.
1: Eno, eno waso kuku oja.
11: Waso ja onu ade.
1: I like that one.
11: Ye pa ho ko e ko jina mpona no ye bo mpa ye.
1: Mhm.
11: Ye pie ba ye ba no ne ho ye clean fi ni ho.
1: Kuku ni ko.
11: Me hu ye.
1: Okay.
11: Na mo ko ba. Omo ye nam ni
1: Bia wo kwa na hu
11: Me pe.
1: Na mo ko ba no football na ko sen.
11: Football no.
1: Na mo ko bo mpa no effect.
11: Da de no kwa ye she ye. Ye she ye.
12: Peace FM.
11: Da de ni ye she ye.
1: Let's end here now opposing team no bo mpa ye che mo.
13: Opposing team no mo
1: drone ye. Mo drone na no de.
11: Masa. Enye drone ye ko ye yo. Eyo so fo ndin ko ye ko bo mpa ye.
13: So fo de bo ko po ano.
11: Yes.
1: Ah, so fo na de mo ko mpa.
11: Ye ko nyame mpa ye kan Sams ni niema.
1: Hey, sir.
11: Yes.
1: I told them ko ye do.
11: Masa mi si.
13: So fo de mo ko fra mari.
11: Mi nka si nyame ni ho. Mi gidi se nyame wo ho. Mi gidi se nyame but won hu ni ayeye nyina no. Amamfo ye faith ye friend is enterprise.
13: Ye faith business.
11: Ye faith enterprise.
13: Ensemble me
11: pese. Ndin wo a wo pese. Wo.
1: Ya, ma share na ma so mic na zi so. Wo na wo share yeni mdi okanye uyi mike na firo na okade edin jo ode to aso
11: eye faith enterprise eye business enti ne e se ye bo ho ban ye ma feeling say yes you need it but I'm telling you all you need is you yourself me nka se nyankopon bi ani o
1: enti no in the case where the prophet says oh mume hume you think it is not important so mekwa ko huno to change the result because we see a faith business.
11: Ne, what stops Osofonu so saw Okwaku? Ezekiel, your friend is saying, "One Kwaku who here now." Into no one who be beside no. Go to them. You want them to come. Oma am I? Omama, then what's the use of God revealing it to you? Omama. What to Sakuma? Why not so in Sakuma? Ye misa, ye be kumuya, ye be bisa say, why not friend? Why not friend? No dipano, ye misa dipano say, and because your hands say, and at TB Joshua can't so afraid the day are you.
1: Okay. And that is 2019.
11: Yes, Omo Bobo. Park in the sun.
1: Hey, is it 2019 and 2009?
11: Minimum. You beside the day, this will be unfair. But you may age TB Joshua 2009. Or your miracles, Nima. Obejina, that day, ni video, no swa. Or yeah, no, I who saw your corner. Who shan't cheer? O be a dog. Meanwhile, marching is only a born and a joke. Oh, try video view. Ah, no, your call. Say, let me talk to the day. Let me talk to the sad video, no. Nigeria, yeah, yeah, bobo, no, 8 o'clock, and say Nigeria, I guess I'll answer, I guess I'll
5: answer.
1: So,
11: I can't sing a mean you hole, yeah, me war, okay, but me sing your more yeno, a your faith enterprise, a business
1: enterprise,
11: and the members must be conscientized, and now the markets must be conscientized to believe that they need these people, they need them. So when they call you, come.
1: All right. Yanko Ahumano so Nayane Prophet Eric Boahin. Oda Asoria Kesia friend no Rainhouse Chapel. Eni nkomo. Ono no wasem na beyama Yaji Brady nkomo ina. Yen she baby anokreno edankasa. Prophet, mahe.
12: Ula.
1: Yesa.
12: Me
1: bro for no krasa. Slides in that sound. Miss Uncle Baby Moadaroma. But I just said, if you have a good day.
12: Yes, Adam.
1: Adam. Now, Prophet, dear Nancy, video back, oh, Cassie, Ghana, you be lose your matches in Yen Shah, say, Flo, a bread bain, na Sassy Mokai, and Diana is Ujina, so am I Udoko Casa, Yeti Wadaroma. Patcho Province Watch, I'm one just known as a magician.
14: So,
1: a magician. Okay,
12: first of all, I think I said that prophecy on 4 to 5 months ago.
1: Which one? The Uka said Ghana Belly to Magic in
12: Ghana, Patcho, I said Ghana Belly to all the matches. Well, I know Kwana Mekai, so she's a prophet in America. I said, give me a friendly match, give me back. But I'm a channel, so, and I'm back, but I'm a friendly match back.

Ehona Tunisia me ba jo Egypt brother Egypt was a group no emu Group F aye Tunisia Japan Sweden and the Netherlands Tunisia Sweden Japan and Netherlands first match Sweden a ball Tunisia a canoe one more take canoe back and the Netherlands and Japan a ball 2-2 corner for Sweden one to corner in Tentiamu Sweden one more real penalty box Alexander Isak what we are in a bonus a ball not trash here line 2 crowd outside RATR Sweden peace 10403 FM penalty live commentary the FIFA World Cup United States of America, Mexico, Canada, and I host you 48 countries now, Asia Kaiwomu. Match day 2, and I shall see we air group F encounter, who commentator and I yay, and I may David, Ofori Safo, Bongo, Divara, Minya DJ, John Boy, Ewa Mencheha, me summarizer, and I'm a producer, Michelle Opon. What also a producer in their name? First level, Edema, two sides, you know. Netherlands, Asha 1, Sweden, Timothy. Kogipa, Verbrugge. One that term, Eddie Emma. Netherlands.

When I will go my yes so much and so I'm an ever so much semi-fat. But if I would hear me, so said Jesus Christ, the who.